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Amir, this is our number two of Weird Music Club here on WPRK. 1 hour to go. We're going to start with two by Spirit of the Beehive. This is I've Been Evil off the album You'll Have to Lose Something. And it's going to kick us off, and then we're going to go places.

0: September 12th. Sunday, September 19th, 1976. Monday evening, October 4th. Yesterday. December 6th. December 10th. Mother's 40th birthday.
1: An unexpected party.
0: Happy birthday. Okay. Happy birthday again.
2: Okay. And again.
0: Once more, happy birthday.
3: Enough
0: okay,
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0: Hold it. 68 more times. Happy birthday.
4: Three, happy birthday.

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All right. How are we doing out there? In radio and internet streaming land. I'm Aaron. This is Weird Music Club here on 91.5 FM WPRK in Winter Park, Florida. All this fine mess is streaming online across the world at WPRK.org. And really doing some deep listening here in the studio. Hopefully you've been doing the same at home. What have we been doing deep listening to? Godspeed You Black Emperor. The song is called Rockets Fall on Rocket Falls. As off of, I want to say 2005 album Yankee UXO. Last album before a pretty sustained hiatus for that group. That song was, it's one of my favorites by them. Haven't listened to it in a long time. It's great. 20-minute epic, and you're not going to hear it on other stations in this city, I can tell you that. We heard two by Tim Hacker, Ariel Silver and Celestina, off of his Mirages album. That was followed by One Otrix Point Never, the title track off the album Tranquilizer, and I just talked over the end of Fenaz's song The Other Face off of his album Venice, one of my favorite albums. Got about 15 minutes left, and I'm squeezing what I can before Rock en Español y Más Música takes over the airwaves with the wonderful and charming Mr. E as the host. He's hanging out in the green room, listening to me on delay. I'll look up in about 6 seconds, maybe seven. I'm not going to make you wait, though. This is Burial with Distant Lights. 15 minutes left of Weird Music Club. Let's do it. Thanks for listening.

0: All right, that's that was a radio show. That was fun. You have fun with what you heard, Mr. E?
1: Yes. Where am I?
0: There you are.
1: This mic?
0: It's okay. On.
1: Yes. I was spacing out on the way here. Yes. I was tripping. I was like, yeah.
0: That's the whole point of the program. Yeah. Look at the cover of this record. I mean, come on.
1: Yeah, I can see mushrooms.
0: Yeah. Okay.
1: That's how we feel right now. Yeah. After all this rain, we all feel like mushrooms.
0: Oh, yeah, for sure. It's everything is sopping.
1: Oh,
0: it's insane.
1: Disgusting. Stop.
0: I am going north for the weekend. I'm taking a trip up north to my homeland.
1: How far north?
0: Kentucky.
1: Oh, that's okay.
0: And the tropical storm path is going
1: on that
0: straight
1: way.
0: Up north.
1: I saw that.
0: It's going exactly where I'm going. I'm just going to have this rain for like a couple more days.
1: Are you driving?
0: No, I'm flying. So I'm going to race the storm up. Yeah. I'm going to win, and then it's just going to meet me.
1: It's
0: going to
1: catch
0: at.
1: Up.
0: It's so ridiculous. Yeah. What did we just hear? We just heard Flying Lotus. That was Galaxy and Janaki off of Cosmogramma. Heard some Isolay. That was off of one of my favorite albums, We Are Monster. The song was called Enrico. And we heard some Burial. The song was called Distant Lights off the self-titled Burial album out way back in 2006. This is my last couple seconds on the air. Mr. E's going to jump on the other side of the booth and be in control in just a minute.
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0: 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I'm Aaron. 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
1: Halloween music.
0: And coming up in just a couple seconds here, once we do the DJ switcheroo. I'll see y'all next week.

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Muy buenas noches and welcome. Bienvenidos to a new episode, a new chapter of the ongoing series Rock en Español USA. Well, better yet, Rock en Español y más música. And my name is Mr. E, and I will be bringing you the best of Rock en Español. And a little bit more. There'll be other sounds. Especially on a Halloween episode like tonight. Yes, I know it's not Halloween yet, but there's only so much time I had to play these songs that are very spooky and weird and stuff like that. So. And you're listening to 91.5 FM, of course. That is if you have an actual physical radio. 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Hoping you are having a good night, even though it's so wet out there. Just driving through that rain, I'm like, why am I doing this? I can stay home and not drive, but I'm doing this for you guys, you know. Again, hope you're enjoying. So with the show, as always, the show starts with a classic, and that was Víctimas del Doctor Cerebro from their album Fenómenos, that was Disco Diablo. You see, that's the theme. The songs sometimes are not necessarily Halloween songs. They're on that spooky, the names might be like that, you know, stuff like that. Let me play some more music and let these people scream out there. All right. Let's see. Now we're talking. All right. So most of the music will be in Spanish at this show. If you're new to the show, yeah, most of the will be in Spanish. But if you don't understand it, this program is being broadcast to you with closed caption for the Spanish impaired, which basically entitles to you can call here 407-646-2915 for a very loose translation, or go through social media, Facebook. com Rock en Español USA. Same thing with Instagram, same name. All right. Let's see what else I can play here. Oh, what is going on with this? No, don't do this. All right. Yeah, when you see the computer all of a sudden turns the screen off, you're kind of like, what's going on now? All right. So we can play some other stuff like that. I think we're going to start with a local artist, Mr. Leo Ether. Yeah, we can play that. We can play, you know what, in between that, I'm going to play one in English as well, because I'm a big fan of, you know, mostly on the heavier stuff. And I do have a good amount of them as well on that list. So I'll play one in between, maybe. Mm-hmm. Yeah. Let's go with this. I'll play the heavier stuff in the second hour, like I usually do. But for now, let's play some cool stuff here. I have like 25 million songs by Víctimas del Doctor Cerebro, because they do a lot of spooky stuff as well. But let's see, what can I do here? All right, let's start with Leo Ether, and then we'll play. Yeah, let's do that. Leo Ether has a song called Lobo from the album Vuelo al Sur. If I'm not mistaken, it starts with a howl. I don't know if it was him, though. It could have been. He's been known to do that. So let's go with this Lobo by Leo Ether in Rock en Español y Más Música Halloween Edition.

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Here at WPRK 91.5 FM. And we just... by the way, it's a Halloween edition, if you haven't noticed yet. And let's see. We were just listening to... We started with Leo Ether, local artist and entrepreneur. He's all around town doing many things. He's a good friend as well. So that was Lobo for him from Vuelo al Sur. And that was followed by La Obra de Marte with the song Exorcismo. See, that's where it goes into the Halloween territory. I know, I think it was a little bit more romantic, but, you know, it's okay. I'm taking it easy to start the show. Well, halfway through the first hour, though. And that was from Las Dos Caras de la Moneda Parte Uno, La Cara. And I just felt like listening to Ozzy, but, you know, I do have another song. I don't know if it might be on the next show that I do. An Ozzy song, but not sung by him. That is a really cool version. Anyway, this was Ozzy Osbourne, Under the Graveyard, from his 2020 album, Ordinary Man. And the last one was Amaral with Las Puertas del Infierno, from Gato Negro y Dragon Rojo. Thank you for listening. Thank you for hanging out here and indulging on the music I'm playing. I'm going to continue with... yes, let's go with this set here. I've been trying to put them together there. Taking it easy, but also rocking out a little bit. So let's go with Caifanes first. And this one... This one is a song from El Diablito, and it's called Amárrate a una Escoba y Vuela Lejos. There's a couple of people that I feel fine, perfectly fine telling them that. Grab your broom and fly off. Yes. So let's go with that to start the set, and then I'll tell you what we'll listen to after the song. You're listening to Rock en Español.

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7: In the summer of 1993, the Supreme Court ruled that the hours between 10 p.m. and 6 a.m. be declared safe harbor, during which time it is legal to broadcast material which may be considered objectionable to certain listeners. As a progressive-minded station, WPRK applauds the court's ruling. However, the opinions and views expressed in the music do not necessarily reflect the opinions of WPRK or Rollins College. In the interest of fairness, WPRK warns that some of the material aired between 10 p.m. and 6 a.m. may be considered rude or objectionable to certain listeners. If you have any questions regarding the court ruling or our safe harbor policy, feel free to contact us here

0: And you're listening to WPRK Winter Park, Florida, the best in basement radio and the voice of Rollins College. This is WPRK Winter Park, Florida. Welcome to the second hour, the best hour of rock en español y más música. Let's give you a quick reminder what we're listening to. And classic and some more stuff. We'll see.
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Yes, you're listening to Rock en Español y Más Música here at WPRK. Hey, calm down. I know you get excited. Yes, that wasn't me. Yeah, Mystery is still here, bringing you some interesting cuts here. Okay, this guy is getting too loud. Let me see. Calm down. All right, we started the second hour with Puya and their version of Spirits in the Material World from, yes, from Outlandos de America, Tributo a the Police. Yes. Let me see. I can put it here. Right. Yeah, the song was called Almas. Souls, but spirits. Yeah, on the same line. Before the top of the hour, I decided just to continue. I was going to stop at the fourth song. I'm like, you know what? Let's just play some more music and finish the first hour. So that started with Caifanes with Amárrate a una Escoba y Vuela Lejos from El Diablito. Followed by Jaguares with La Llorona. You know, well, now people here probably know what La Llorona is because of the movies and all that kind of stuff. Yeah, it's a legendary creature of the night. Alright, playing with a bunch of buttons here. And then, let's see, Jaguares with, that was from El Primer Instinto. And then, Draco Rosa with Tu Lado Oscuro, The Dark Side. Another Star Wars way. From his Monte Sagrado. Then, just because I wanted to hear it and I think it goes with the Knights, The Pretty Reckless with For I Am Death from their latest Dear God, which is a rocking album. Probably my favorite of The Pretty Reckless. It's so out there, man. Then I continued. I'm like, yeah, let's go with this. Ángeles del Infierno with Maldito Sea Tu Nombre from the album Pacto con el Diablo. Wow, that album is from 1984. Wow. I know it sounds, but it's perfectly fine. Then this band I found, because I was looking for Iron Maiden tributes, because I do have, but I think all of them are in English. So I found this band. It's called Ephrata. From, and I'm not sure where it's from. I didn't keep on researching, but they sang The Number of the Beast in Spanish. That's their version from the album Alpha y Omega. Pretty cool. Actually, they say 616 for some reason. I have to pay more attention to the lyrics, but instead of 666, they said 616. And, just kept going. I was like, what's going on? All right. So I have two sets here of, let's see, how can I put it? There's, I'm going to play this one first. And it's a couple of interesting things. It's something I might not usually play it, but you know what? Why not? I'm gonna play, let's see. Yeah, it's gonna be a couple of salsa songs. Yes, some salsa. But actually, one of them, the band itself, is made out of punkers. They just decided to do it and put a salsa band, and it's called Orquesta El Macabeo. I'm gonna play one of those. And I'm gonna play a song. Let me see. A couple of songs that they're not exactly. Well, they're on the hip hop realm. One of them is really, really weird, and I'll just go with that. Let's start with these guys. It's a band, an orchestra. It's called Orquesta Zodiac. And they have a song called Panteón de Amor. It's related to Halloween somewhat. It has that
It's about the death of love, I guess. But it's an interesting take on it. And then some Orquesta del Macabeo. And I'll tell you, the other two, you might recognize one of them a little bit. Check this out. This is Orquesta Zodiac with Panteón de Amor.

Yes, I know. They're a little bit different, those that sat there. That was Calle 13 with John el Esquizofrenico, which is a really creepy song if you pay attention to the lyrics. And if you don't understand them, just look it up. John the Esquizofrenic, el Esquizofrenico. And it's, it goes like a really dark, it's a really dark tale of this person living in town pretending to be good, and it's a lot. So that's from Los de Atrás Vienen Conmigo. Before that, old-timey hip-hop there, Vico C with Viernes 13, with the soundtrack of Friday the 13th, and Jason is talking and everything there. It's a funny song from many, many years ago. That was from La Recta Final. Then before that, Orquesta El Macabeo with La Noche and Orquesta Zodiac with Panteón de Amor, which are kind of like a broken-hearted point of view, but they go within the Halloween theme because they're about the nights and about putting down to the ground your love. Yes. Again, all dark. Now, I have a set here. I want to do it quickly because I know that the time is coming up quickly too for me to end the show. And I played already, last week I played one of those songs from this theme. There's going to be, it's a set of, all the songs are about zombies. One way or another, there's different takes on it. The one I played last week was a little bit more reggae-ish, but this from punk to rock to just weird stuff. And they're all called, except this first one called Zombie Adolescente, which is like a zombie teenager, I guess, adolescent. The rest are just called Zombie. So it'll be easy. I'll just tell you the bands later on, and that's it. So Los Pepinillos with Zombie Adolescente to start this block here of all zombies for Halloween. Yes.

0: Well, I had an extra song there because I was on the phone with Johan, and it was it's one of those calls that makes the night better, that makes my night. So yeah, he's been listening for a while, and he's talking to me, and I'm like, yes. At some point, I'm like, I don't remember. Yes, and he said something very key, and it clicked. So yeah, and I know Phil has talked to him as well. He's one of our best listeners there. So Johan, thank you for the kind words, and the time, and for listening as well. So we were just listening to this last one, was the bonus, and I had to get out of here because it's 11, even though there's no people for the next show, but I know they're coming in any second. I don't want to be in the way. So this last one was La Uva. It's the name of the band and the song El Duende from Tragicomedia Musical. But the rest were basically zombie songs. It was the last one was Los Esquisitos, which are great. And that's I Walked with a Zombie, which has the most complex lyrics in all the songs. It just says I walked with a zombie right now. Yes. And that's from the album Los Esquisitos, the self-titled. And then before that, Youngblood, which I know Rob is a big fan of Youngblood as well. And it's pretty cool, that song, Zombie. It might not be about a monster, but, you know, we all sometimes feel like the zombie, especially in the mornings. And that's from the album Idols. Before that, Víctimas del Doctor Cerebro with Zombie from Fenómenos. And the Cranberries, I know that's a surprise for this show, for people, I'm like, what? But it was there, the name. There you go. The Cranberries, Zombies, Zombie. And it started with Los Pepinillos with Zombie Adolescente. Thank you all for listening. Thank you. I know Millie is out there back home in Puerto Rico listening. Thank you, thank you. Raymond might be listening. And some of our friends, they're just quiet. Ed might be listening. So they just don't say anything. I will not be here next week. And in 2 weeks, I'll be back for the last Halloween show of 2026. I'll go all out with a bunch of heavy stuff, a bunch of weird stuff. And then the week after that, I will not be here either. But Rob will be here playing just great music. He usually plays his show, the Metal Train, from 1 to 3 in the morning, from Friday to Saturday. And if I'm out there somewhere, I listen to it. Most of the time, I'm asleep. But you get a chance to listen to Rob on next Thursday from 9 to 11. Doing the Metal Train, he'll probably do Halloween because he was really excited about that. So let's go for that. And I really appreciate that he's covering for me while I'm out those 2 days. Well, is Mr. E signing off? And you know what? I'll play the top of the hour. I might play a song. I might. They might show up. So let me play the top of the hour stuff. And I will be back in a couple of weeks. I didn't get to play all the music I wanted to play, but I played all the music I wanted to play. It will be until the next edition of Rock en Español y Más Música. In 2 weeks. Every Thursday, almost every Thursday. From 9 to 11. From 9 or something to 11. Here at WPRK. You can, remember, you can check out the list of the music that I've played on spinitron.com and look up the show. And you can actually listen to the show for the next 2 weeks, kind of like an on-demand. May have been cut at this point because it's covering the next hour, but you know. Hope you guys enjoyed it, and it will be until 2 weeks from now. See you. Thanks, Johan, again. Thank you. All right, let's play this thing, and I'm out of here.
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7: In the summer of 1993, the Supreme Court ruled that the hours between 10 p.m. and 6 a.m. be declared safe harbor, during which time it is legal to broadcast material which may be considered objectionable to certain listeners. As a progressive-minded station, WPRK applauds the court's ruling. 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

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Every Thursday night to Friday morning, midnight to 2 a.m. Thank you so much for tuning in today. I have some very special guests joining me today, and we're going to listen to some of our favorite music. I hope you enjoy.

0: Oh, Marie.
1: Oh, Marie.
0: Oh, Marie.
1: Oh, Marie.
0: And

0: I'm longing to be.
1: Longing to be.
0: Baby.
1: Baby,
0: tell me you love me.
1: Tell me you love me.
0: Kiss me once while the stars shine above me.
1: Shine above me.
0: Oh, Marie.
1: Oh, Marie.
0: Hey, Marie.
1: Hey, Marie.
0: In your arms I'm longing to be.
1: Longing to be.
0: Oh, baby.
1: Oh, baby.
0: Tell me you love me.
1: Tell me you love me.
0: Oh, Marie.
1: Oh, Marie.
0: Come here, boy. Where, Marie? Where, Marie? Juana Zona. She pays every day. Find my dreamy. Find my dreamy. 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What's the matter, Sam? You can't play in Italian. Juana Zona.

0: 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You're listening to Flora Zone on WPRK. Every Thursday night till Friday morning, midnight till 2 a.m. Thanks so much for tuning in today. That was Freddie Hubbard with Klaus Ogerman, This Dream, off the album The Love Connection. Before that, we heard some Louis Prima, a live medley of a few songs requested by my very special guest today, my friend Doug. Hello, Doug. Thanks for being here.
1: Hey. How are you?
0: I'm good. How are you?
1: I'm good. I feel like people always say that. How was your week?
0: Fine.
1: Yeah.
2: You know, people ask if you're fine, and you say you're fine, but you're not really fine.
0: Could you say that again onto the microphone?
2: You know how people say, you know, people ask if you're fine, and you say you're fine, but you're not really fine.
0: Is that how you feel right now?
2: No, I'm just saying.
1: No, it's just like, it's like a feeling that you could have. It's on the table, but I'd say fine, and I actually am fine.
2: I mean, it's an old vine.
1: Unless
0: you don't lie.
1: I mean,
0: you try to be honest with people.
1: Yeah, you know.
0: That's good.
1: I try. Well, yeah.
0: I believe you.
1: Yeah. Good. It's working.
0: Yeah.
1: Yeah.
0: Well, what would you like to hear next?
1: You know what I really want to hear? I want to hear something from somebody who's going to do something about all of these things. That's what I want to hear. I want to hear someone that's got anything to say at all about anything, and I want to hear all of it. You know, I think I'll just settle for some really fast horses, though. I want to hear my friend Jack.
0: Settle? I don't think we need to settle at all. I think you described.
1: Actually, yeah, I do want to hear perfectly. Jack says all the things that all the things. Yeah.
0: I think that's a great idea. Shout out to Jack.
1: Shout out Jack. Shout out Really Fast Horses.
0: Our favorite band.
1: Can we get like a little homegrown lineup going? Can we get some X30 Fingers in after that? And
0: yeah.
1: Can we get some Deja Vu in from Southwest Florida?
0: Whoa.
1: Southwest,
0: great idea.
1: Yeah.
0: So, okay. Well, how about this? What song do you want to hear first from Jack from Really Fast Horses?
1: Anything off of Glue Factory.
0: All right. Here we go.

0: Shout out to our friend Dave Javu for writing and recording that beautiful song, The 27 Club, off of his album 4 Years Wrong. We love Dave.
1: Love you, Dave.
0: And before that, our friend Taryn. We love you, Taryn.
1: We love Taryn.
0: That was awesome. From her album Cis Male Girl Boss, that was the lovely song Phosphate Mine. Fan favorite. And before that, Really Fast Horses with 12-Gauge Retirement Plan from The Glue Factory.
1: Yes.
2: It's the most powerful retirement plan.
0: So we have a couple of announcements, and after that, we'll be right back with another hour of our favorite music for you. So thank you so much for listening to WPRK, and thank you for listening to my show Flora Zone every Thursday night till Friday morning, midnight till 2 a.m.

In the summer of 1993, the Supreme Court ruled that the hours between 10 p.m. and 6 a.m. be declared safe harbor, during which time it is legal to broadcast material which may be considered objectionable to certain listeners. As a progressive-minded station, WPRK applauds the court's ruling. However, the opinions and views expressed in the music do not necessarily reflect the opinions of WPRK or Rollins College. In the interest of fairness, WPRK warns that some of the material aired between 10 p.m. and 6 a.m. may be considered rude or objectionable to certain listeners. If you have any questions regarding the court ruling or our safe harbor policy, feel free to contact us at WPRK.

0: Hi, this is Flora. You're listening to Flora Zone on WPRK every Thursday night till Friday morning, midnight till 2 a.m. Thanks so much for tuning in. I've got my friends Doug and Eli here today. We are listening to our favorite music. What should we listen to next?
1: Well, I just got to pick a handful, so I feel like it's only fair that...
2: That's a good question. Yeah, I'll have to think. That's a real thinker.
0: Yeah, let me know. Let me know if you think of something. In the meantime, I've got something.

0: Sorry, say that again. I had the mic off, but that was I like that question.
1: When you think of heaven, what do you see?
0: Hmm.
1: And are you inside or are you outside?
0: Whoa. Well, I'm outside for sure.
1: Same.
0: Yeah.
1: Yeah.
0: I think I'm just like, I don't know. I'm just outside.
1: Yeah, no, I'm just like,
0: that's it. That's like as specific as it is. It's yeah. Like I'm like in the woods or
1: how
0: something.
1: How much taller is the gate than you?
0: The gate?
1: Well,
0: do you picture
1: a gate?
0: Right?
1: Well, of course I picture it. If I'm outside of heaven, of course there's a gate.
0: Okay.
2: Heaven is a gated community.
1: Pearly.
0: Whoa.
1: Big pearly. Except in my head, it's never pearly. It's just gold, right? It's got a big G emblem on it.
0: You have a harp?
1: Do I have a harp?
0: Mm-hmm. Are they handing them out at the entrance?
1: Well, yeah, because it's a long
2: instrument
1: line.
2: Instrument of choice in heaven. There's no other instruments allowed.
0: Yeah, you don't. I feel like you don't get a choice.
1: It sounds like doesn't sound.
0: What does it sound like?
1: I don't know.
0: You ever seen that one Twilight Zone episode? Think about
1: all
0: that.
1: The harps in heaven. And
0: no, it's like. Well, I won't spoil it for you.
1: Okay.
0: But
1: I don't think I've seen that one. What is And I guess the opposite. So what would hell look like?
0: Well, it's like it's like you're in the caves. It's underground. You're in the caves, and there's like fire everywhere.
1: Yep.
0: And
1: there's like a water slide, but it's a volcano.
2: It's a piano, but every note is the same note.
1: Ooh. That's,
0: I'd be okay with that.
1: I mean, yeah, that's not. I feel like that's better than. Well, no, it's not better than.
2: But like it's like, oh hey, I got a musical instrument. No, I can play some music.
0: You can do a lot with one note.
2: Yeah, that's true.
1: But you can't do a lot with one note though either.
0: Yeah, you can.
1: Say goodbye to anything that's not.
2: I mean, regular.
0: Think about
2: only 11 more notes than that. So.
1: Is it just like a whole keyboard and it's just got like one?
2: It's like, one really wide.
1: It's like the size of like an 88.
0: Think about like Morse code.
2: Just one big key.
0: Think about Morse code. That's one note. You can say anything.
1: Mm. Well, yeah.
2: Just long and short notes. Whoa, you could communicate.
1: Well, yeah, because you can then.
0: Everything is. It's all about rhythm. You know, and every rhythm is like, okay. You know, and you can make any other note with frequency.
2: The piano also,
1: exactly.
2: It only plays the note 10 seconds after you press the key.
0: Well, that would be hard.
2: This is hell, remember.
0: It would make it really hard.
2: Let's not forget where we are here.
1: Yeah, you're right.
0: And it's on fire.
2: It's that one gif of the guy or that one video of the guy playing the piano and it's on fire.
0: I don't know.
2: It's a good one.
0: It's going to be, they're going to make a new one.
2: Mm.
0: After I go there. So what should... I think I have something. What's this?

0: Oh, hey. Hello there.
1: Oh, hey. Hey, I didn't see you there.
0: Hey, I didn't see you there. How are you? I hope
2: me?
0: You're doing okay.
2: Are you talking to me?
0: I'm talking to you.
1: You're talking to me?
0: How are you?
2: I'm fine. What about you?
0: I'm doing good.
2: You're not getting tired yet?
0: I got a little sleepy.
2: It's pretty late.
0: It's way past my bedtime.
2: What's your bedtime?
0: I don't know, 11:30.
2: That's pretty good.
0: Yeah, it's like solid, reasonable, bedtime.
2: We don't do that here.
0: Yeah, we really don't.
2: We don't do solid, we don't do reasonable.
0: We don't do bedtime.
2: What we do is we play our favorite music for 2 hours from midnight until 2 a.m. every Thursday night till Friday morning.
0: Every Thursday night?
1: 2 a.m. is kind of early for me, honestly. If I'm going to bed at 2 in the morning, that's a success for me, I think.
2: A success in what sense?
1: A success in being normal.
2: Not staying up too late?
1: Yeah.
2: Yeah. I agree with you. Usually, I'd say, 2, 3 is really the cutoff. I feel like if I'm staying up past 3, then I'm staying up till 4.
1: Yeah.
2: And if I'm staying up till 4, it's already, the next morning.
0: Yeah.
2: After I finish this radio show, it's kind of it's a tight window. I got to make sure I'm asleep by 3, otherwise it's all over. Well, we have a little bit of time left. I want to thank you guys for joining me tonight. Always makes the show a lot more fun. I have some friends here. Anything else that either of you would like to hear?
0: There was a, this just made me think of this. I was thinking of... it's your roommate's birthday today. Happy birthday. And then I was
2: That's right. Shout out to my roommate, Nat. Happy birthday.
0: Yeah, happy birthday, Nat. And then I was thinking, we were talking about streaming consciousness. I was thinking, there is this YouTube video that I saw because I and the aquarium hobby, I was thinking about trying to hatch some baby snails, and I stumbled across snail YouTube and this YouTuber. She had her hatchery full of baby snails, and she sang "Happy Birthday" to them.
2: That's really nice.
0: Think of the Snails, which is a band. They're like a ska band. You remember the Snails? You remember Play the Snails? I think they rebranded to something else now. But
1: why would you rebrand from that?
0: I want to hear.
1: There's nowhere to go but down.
0: It's the best band name of all time. Yeah.
2: Yeah. Why would you change that?
0: I don't know, but I don't even really remember what the Snails sounds like, other than they're a ska band that.
1: So they're called the Snails, and they make really fast music.
0: Yeah.
2: They sound like this.
0: Ooh.

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1: Think fast. 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
2: Keep breathing. We've got you.
1: Don't let your world go up in smoke. 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Learn more at usfa.fema.gov because fire is everyone's fight.
3: 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From Max Steiner's pioneering score in King Kong to Howard Shore's massive musical concept for The Lord of the Rings, film has given us an endless flow of musical ideas. From Korngold to Bernstein, Rocha to Mancini, Copeland to Corleone, music from the movies, Sunday afternoons from 2 until 4, celebrates the extraordinary variety of film music and the legendary composers who gave us a world of melody, color, and excitement. Music from the movies, Sunday afternoons from 2 until 4.

In the summer of 1993, the Supreme Court ruled that the hours between 10 p.m. and 6 a.m. be declared safe harbor, during which time it is legal to broadcast material which may be considered objectionable to certain listeners. As a progressive-minded station, WPRK applauds the court's ruling. However, the opinions and views expressed in the music do not necessarily reflect the opinions of WPRK or Rollins College. In the interest of fairness, WPRK warns that some of the material aired between 10 p.m. and 6 a.m. may be considered rude or objectionable to certain listeners. If you have any questions regarding the court ruling or our safe harbor policy, feel free to contact us here at WPRK.

the race, the race, the race, the race, the race, the race, the race, the race, the race, the race, the race, the race, the race, the race, the race, the race, the race, the race, the race, the race, the race, the race, the race, the race, the race, the race, the race, the race, the race, the race, the race, the race, the race, the race, the race, the race, the race, the race, the race, the race, the race, the race, the race, the race, the race, the race, the race, the race, the race, the race, the race, the race, the race, the race, the race, the race, the race, the race, the race, the race, the race, the race, the race, the race, the race, the race, the race, the race, the race, the race, the race, the race, the race, the race, the race, the race, the race, the race, the race, the race, the race, the race, the race, the race, the race, the race, the race, the race, the race, the race, the race, the race, the race, the race, the race, the race, the race, the race, the race, the race, the race, the race, the race, the race, the race, the race, the race, the race, the race, the race, the race, the race, the race, the race, the race, the race, the race, the race, the race, the race, the race, the race, the race, the race, the race, the race,

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This is Laetitia from Stereo Lab. 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That's 91.5.

0: In the summer of 1993, the Supreme Court ruled that the hours between 10 p.m. and 6 a.m. be declared safe harbor, during which time it is legal to broadcast material which may be considered objectionable to certain listeners. As a progressive-minded station, WPRK applauds the court's ruling. However, the opinions and views expressed in the music do not necessarily reflect the opinions of WPRK or Rollins College. In the interest of fairness, WPRK warns that some of the material aired between 10 p.m. and 6 a.m. may be considered rude or objectionable to certain listeners. If you have any questions regarding the court ruling or our safe harbor policy, feel free to contact us here at WPRK.
1: Music is a bridge between the material and the spiritual. 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
1: Yeah, was out of sight. 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
8: 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It is 3 o'clock in the morning here on a Friday morning, October 9th, 2026. I am the Pop Omnivore on every Friday morning from 3 to 6 a.m. right here on WPRK, where I do my radio show, Adventures of the Pop Omnivore. And a couple weeks ago, I started a series devoted to the history of jazz music. Not a comprehensive history, but sort of a personal history, going through jazz music roughly chronologically, and touching on a lot of the artists, the albums, the songs that mean the most to me. We started out a couple of weeks ago with jazz's Annus Mirabilis, its Year of Wonders, 1959, a year that there were so many great jazz albums released that year. Miles Davis's Kind of Blue, Dave Brubeck's Time Out, Ornette Coleman's Chains of Jazz to Come, Shape of Jazz to Come, excuse me, Charles Mingus's Mingus Ah-Um. We then jumped back to the beginning of jazz history, kind of going in its earliest days up to the end of World War II. We spent the last couple of weeks in that time between the end of World War II and 1959. And now we are to probably what I would say is my favorite era of jazz, and that is sort of 60s jazz, or how I have kind of laid it out here as a sort of a chapter of our show. Jazz released between the release of Miles Davis's Kind of Blue in 1959 and Miles Davis's release of In a Silent Way in 1969. So roughly jazz music released from 1960 to 1968, kind of after that Annus Mirabilis, but before we start getting the fusion of rock music into jazz music at the very end of the 1960s. This era we're going to be touching on today has got a lot of different sort of currents of jazz. Both the jazz that came before it and the jazz that would sort of prosper, you know, as we moved into the 70s and beyond. So I think personally it's a it's an exciting and potent time for jazz music, and so potent in fact that I couldn't keep this chapter to two shows. I had to let it out. So for this week, the next week, and the week after, we're going to be spending our time with jazz music released between 1960 and 1968. So fertile is this era of jazz music, and I love it so much. So I'm definitely going to have a lot to say about the music we're going to listen to, but for right now, I just want to jump right into the music with a track from Kenny Burrell's Midnight Blue. One of the things about this era is the album covers. This I think is sort of the golden age of jazz album covers. I will have to sing the praises of quite a few album covers we're going to music we're going to be listening to over the next couple of weeks. But Kenny Burrell's Midnight Blue is sort of one of the classic examples of the era, just an evocative use of you know, dark blue and black, even a little violet, you know, mixed in there. Just it really captures a mood, you know, a feeling, even with, you know, where it's there's a small picture of jazz guitarist Kenny Burrell up in the upper left hand corner, but mainly it's just words, but somehow it still evokes something powerful. So we're going to take a listen to that. We're going to take a listen to jazz music from 1960 and 1968. Enjoy.

You are listening to WPRK, Winter Park, Florida, the voice of Rollins College and the very best in basement radio. Oh, man. Finishing off that set, that was the Bill Evans Trio, Bill Evans on piano, Scott LaFaro on bass, and Paul Motian on drums, doing a version of the standard Some Other Time from the musical On the Town. Though if you've just seen the movie On the Town, actually you won't recognize that song being in it. And that's because along with quite a few of the songs from the stage version of On the Town, Some Other Time was not included in the movie with Gene Kelly, Frank Sinatra. But just a beautiful tune. And I really love how Bill Evans and his trio, they kind of take Bill Evans's composition piece, which I played a little bit earlier in this series because it was included on Bill Evans' great 1959 album, Everybody Digs Bill Evans. And they sort of meld piece with Some Other Time to kind of it's a piece, you know, kind of undergirds the melody of Some Other Time to just make a beautiful sort of wistful evocation of the tune. And kind of all the more potent, all the more moving because the date of that recording of Bill Evans and his trio recording Some Other Time live is from a amazing set that trio did at the Village Vanguard in Greenwich Village on June 25th, 1961, which provided the music not only for the album that Some Other Time is from, 1962's great live album Waltz for Debbie, but also a live album that Bill Evans and company released the year before, Sunday at the Village Vanguard. It's a great set of music by that sort of potent jazz trio, but it would unfortunately prove to be their last, because 11 days after that recording, bassist Scott LaFaro would die in an automobile accident, sort of permanently altering Bill Evans's great career. And it just, Some Other Time, because it is sort of so wistful and, you know, such an evocation of kind of the beauty of life and sort of its the vulnerability of that beauty. It always kind of captures for me that idea of something beautiful that cannot last. Great tune. Before Bill Evans, that was Vince Guaraldi with a track from his great soundtrack to the Charlie Brown Christmas special from 1965. That track is entitled Skating. Vince Guaraldi, I played some Vince Guaraldi in the last couple of shows. He had a great career, even beyond his work with the Peanuts characters. But I think his soundtrack to the Charlie Brown Christmas special is, with no condescension whatsoever, just great jazz music. And I love Skating. It just talk about, just an easygoing evocation of joy. It captures that wholeheartedly. Before that, Freddie Hubbard, the trumpet player, and his combo doing a version of the sort of R&B standard One Mint Julep. That's off of Freddie Hubbard's 1960 album Open Sesame. It also featured some great saxophone playing by Tina Brooks and a piano playing from McCoy Tyner. You'll definitely hear those names as we go through this era of jazz music. Both Brooks and Tyner
a lot of times not necessarily leading their combos, but sort of filling in as potent players for somebody else's combo, but offering some great help to Freddie Hubbard on that tune. And then starting off the set, the hour, and the show, jazz guitarist Kenny Burrell all by himself with Soul Lament off of his great 1963 album Midnight Blue. All right. Well, coming up next, we got some Duke Ellington paired with John Coltrane, sort of two eras of jazz music coming together here for a great version of Duke Ellington's tune In a Sentimental Mood. Enjoy.

You are listening to WPRK, Winter Park, Florida, the voice of Rollins College and the very best in basement radio. Frank Sinatra. It was a very good year from his 1965 album, September of My Years. Frank Sinatra is one of those artists that I think is never easy to put in a genre category. You know, is he a jazz singer? Is he a pop singer? He's both. He's neither. You know, it's such is the, you know, kind of, I think, inimitable quality of Frank Sinatra, but also just the way in which I think at this time in pop music history, it was far easier to sort of blur those lines. It was a very good year, is maybe more towards the pop side than the jazz side. You know, it's a standard that's a bit later. You know, it's not necessarily the same kind of pool of Great American Songbook standards that he was pulling from in the 1950s. It's very orchestrated, you know, so it's sort of made in a different way than necessarily, you know, we usually think of as jazz music. But I think that Frank Sinatra, from my perspective, always sort of tilts more towards jazz than pop, just because of sort of the quality of his music, you know, sort of fits in to me more with the jazz side than with the pop side. Even if there's, you know, looking at how it was made, and you could put him in either category. It was a very good year. It is also just a great song. I really love that song. I certainly think sometimes I feel bad. I sort of feel in my radio show, I don't necessarily showcase Frank Sinatra and the sort of the totality of his career and his skills, because I am so partial to sort of melancholy Frank Sinatra. But I am, and he's so good at it. You know, I do think that kind of the sort of alpha male, you know, of the World War II generation kind of persona that Frank Sinatra always had is in some ways belied by the fact that I think he was actually incredibly skillful at being vulnerable in art. And maybe you could make the case that it was a very good year. We could go back and forth. And Frank Sinatra is just sort of one of those fascinating people to talk about, because I think so many different people sort of kind of approach him from different perspectives, that the Frank Sinatra that you see is not necessarily the Frank Sinatra that I see. But nonetheless, I was happy to play. It was a very good year, from his 1965 album, September of My Years. Before that, Herbie Hancock, the jazz piano player, playing Cantaloupe Island. That's off of his great 1964 album, Empyrean Isles, which also features some great trumpet playing, actually cornet playing, by Freddie Hubbard. Again, there's going to be a lot of interchangeability between artists here in this particular era. And we heard from Freddie Hubbard in the first set, on a track where he was sort of the combo leader. Here he's a supporting player to Herbie Hancock, but yet nonetheless, I mean, his cornet playing, that tone, just so great on Cantaloupe Island. Before that, Stan Getz and Charlie Byrd. Stan Getz on saxophone, Charlie Byrd on guitar, playing the great
Brazilian composer Antonio Carlos Jobim's Samba de Uma Nota Só, or One Note Samba. And that's off of Stan Getz and Charlie Bird's great album from 1962, Jazz Samba, which sort of kind of created the bossa nova craze in America. A couple of years later, Stan Getz would release the great sort of jazz bossa nova album, Getz Gilberto, which we will definitely play in a later show from this chapter of jazz history, 1960 and 1968. But I also wanted to highlight Jazz Samba because it is great in its own right. And I think sometimes kind of gets lost a little bit in the fame given to Getz Gilberto. And then starting off the set, Duke Ellington and John Coltrane doing Duke Ellington's tune In a Sentimental Mood from their collaborative album in 1963 entitled Duke Ellington and John Coltrane. Duke Ellington, for a man who was decidedly in middle age in the 1960s, he had a great decade. And we're going to hear from him a couple of times in this era where he is working with younger artists. And you know, much like John Coltrane here in a sentimental mood. And I really love hearing kind of how Duke Ellington found his way to sort of make really, you know, relevant in great music in this era when, you know, you saw many of his contemporaries kind of fade into the background. All right, I got one more song for the first hour. And it's another artist that, like Frank Sinatra, it's a little hard to sort of put her in one genre category, and that is Etta James. I know that in the R&B series that I did before this jazz series, Etta James got played several times. You know, definitely, I think R&B is sort of the category it makes most sense to put Etta James. But sort of the at least especially in her early music, kind of the elegance of the of her music and her singing, you know, definitely had some jazz qualities as well. And so we're going to play a track from her debut album, At Last, from 1960, to finish off the first hour. This is A Sunday Kind of Love. Enjoy.

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1: In the summer of 1993, the U.S. Supreme Court ruled that the hours between 10 p.m. and 6 a.m. be declared safe harbor, during which time it is legal to broadcast material that could be considered objectionable to certain listeners. As a progressive-minded station, WPRK supports the court's ruling. However, in the interest of fairness, WPRK warns that certain material played during safe harbor may be considered rude or objectionable to certain listeners. 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
6: 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You are listening to WPRK Winter Park, Florida, the voice of Rollins College and the very best in basement radio. It is 2 minutes after 4 in the morning here on a Friday morning, October 9th, 2026. I am the Pop Omnivore on every Friday morning from 3 to 6 a.m. right here on WPRK, where I do my radio show, Adventures of the Pop Omnivore. And today's show is devoted to jazz music released from 1960 to 1968. Basically, jazz music released between totemic albums of Miles Davis's Kind of Blue in 1959 and Miles Davis's sort of jazz fusion album in 1969 in a Silent Way. I kind of see this as sort of what I would term 1960s jazz. Now, obviously, music that's released in 1969 is technically 1960s jazz. But jazz fusion and sort of that changed jazz so much that it feels like it deserves to be in another era. So as we go through my personal journey through the history of jazz music, I wanted to devote some time to this particular era from 1960 and 1968. And as I said at the top of the show, we're going to spend some time here, not only because I think it's such a fertile time and interesting time for jazz history, but also because it is an era that has so much jazz music that I love. So we're going to spend today, next week, and the week after here in 1960 to 1968. Finished off the first hour with Etta James. That was A Sunday Kind of Love from her debut album At Last, released in 1960. I mentioned that Etta James and actually Frank Sinatra before her are artists where, whether or not they deserve to be in a jazz show, is debatable. And I think one of the arguments that people would make against kind of including Etta James and Frank Sinatra is that their music is very orchestrated. You know, it's a lot of it is, you know, they've got the singer, you know, and then sort of an orchestra, an arranger kind of orchestrating a, you know, large ensemble into playing music. You don't necessarily have the improvisation that we think of so much when we think of jazz. And, you know, and to be honest, that's not an uncompelling argument against including Etta James and Frank Sinatra. If I do have a rejoinder, it's not necessarily that that's not a good reason. It's just that there is plenty of jazz music that I think everybody would consider to be jazz music that still kind of fits that description. And one of the reasons, you know, one of the prime examples of that, I think, is the jazz music of you know, somebody that I have a particular affinity for, and that is Gil Evans. Gil Evans was a arranger, you know, an orchestrator who had a very fruitful collaboration in the 1950s and early 1960s with Miles Davis. I think last week I played a track from Miles Davis's 1957 album, Miles Ahead, which included him, you know, playing the trumpet and trumpet-like instruments over orchestrations that, you know, touch on both jazz and classical music that were orchestrated by Gil Evans. Not this week, but one of these 2 weeks, one of these 3 weeks spent in 1960 and 1968, we're also going to play a track from Miles Davis and Gil Evans' 1960 album, Sketches of Spain, which was one of the albums that made me not just fall in love with the music of Miles Davis, but also the music of Gil Evans. But I also wanted to play something from, you know, an album that's not nearly as famous as Miles Ahead and Sketches of Spain. And that is an album that Gil Evans did by himself called Out of the Cool. It's a really fun album. Gil Evans plays the piano as well as sort of writing the orchestration for a great ensemble and sort of creating the kind of feel and mood that you get on albums like Miles Ahead and Sketches of Spain, but with Gil Evans at the fore as opposed to Miles Davis. So to start off hour number two, this is from Gil Evans's Out of the Cool. The song is entitled Where Flamingos Fly. Enjoy.

You are listening to WPRK, Winter Park, Florida, the voice of Rollins College and the very best in basement radio. All right, so for some jazz fans, I'm sure that last song that I played is a bit of a cheat. That was, of course, Miles Davis and his combo doing a version of the Rodgers and Hart tune, It Never Entered My Mind. That was off of their 1960 album, Working with the Miles Davis Quintet. It featured not only Miles Davis, but the great Red Garland on piano. Just his piano playing on that track always moves me. It's incredible. Paul Chambers on bass, Philly Joe Jones on drums, and John Coltrane himself on tenor sax. But even though that album was released in 1960, that actually predates, the recording of it predates by several years the era that we're talking about, that 1960 to 1968 era. Actually, all of Working with the Miles Davis Quintet, all of that album, as well as a couple more, Relaxing with the Miles Davis Quintet, Steaming with the Miles Davis Quintet, Cooking with the Miles Davis Quintet, all came from sessions that Miles Davis and his band recorded in 1956. But none of the music was released until 1960, after Miles Davis had sort of blown up with Kind of Blue, released in 1959. So I know for some jazz fans and jazz scholars, you know, they would rather kind of date things to when they were recorded as opposed to when they were released. But I don't know. I don't know whether this is sort of the pop fan in me, but I would much rather date things to when they were released, because as a fan, you know, the way in which I experience pop music history is through the commercial release of music. And so whether or not Miles Davis recorded It Never Entered My Mind before Kind of Blue, as fans, we received it afterwards. And so if I'm going to date it somewhere, I want to date it there. I know there will be some who view it differently, and that, you know, I am not here to tell you that you are wrong. I'm just here to tell you that that is not the way I'm going to do it. Whether or not I would have played this in the previous chapter of our history of jazz music or this one, I definitely would want to play it. All of those albums are quite good, but Miles Davis's version of that Rodgers and Hart tune, It Never Entered My Mind, just has a very special place in my heart, and I definitely wanted to include it today. Before that, Wes Montgomery, the jazz guitarist, with 4 on 6, a track from his 1960 album, The Incredible Jazz Guitar of Wes Montgomery. I love the piano playing on that album. That was by the great Tommy Flanagan, who spent some time recording some of the big albums of the 1950s and 60s. He was on Saxophone Colossus, the Sonny Rollins album. He was on Giant Steps, the John Coltrane album. He worked with Ella Fitzgerald throughout much of the era. Great jazz pianist. And Percy Heath on bass also has some real standout moments on that track. Before Wes Montgomery, Ornette Coleman, the jazz saxophonist, with his song Ramblin', off of his 1960 album Change of the Century. You know, I say his, but honestly, you know, all Ornette Coleman, you know, kind of tracks of released under Ornette Coleman's name, you know, are such a product of his the collaboration with his supporting musicians. You know, it really is a band, even if it's not credited to a band, it really is a band composition. And

And Ramblin', you know, it's like much of Ornette Coleman's music from this era. You know, the Ornette Coleman is kind of, you know, credited with the sort of advent of free jazz in this era. You know, jazz music that is really sort of flying off the reservation of, you know, structure and melody into something, you know, far more esoteric. And I will admit, you know, that there is some free jazz that feels a bit like eating your spinach to me. But Ornette Coleman doesn't feel that way. In fact, Ramblin' is so playful. And there's such a you know, joie de vivre to it, you know, just a joy of life that I always get caught up listening to Ornette Coleman music from this era. Not only that, he's such a wonderfully generous band leader. Everybody in that combo gets a chance to shine. Don Cherry on pocket trumpet, Charlie Hayden on bass, Billy Higgins on drums with that playful little drum solo there. It just is really fun music, and that, you know, that's not always true of free jazz, you know, and so I just, you know, but that such is the greatness of Ornette Coleman. And anyway, and then starting off the set, whew, way back at the beginning of the hour, that was Gil Evans with Where Flamingos Fly off of his 1961 solo album, Out of the Cool, and featuring some great trumpet playing from Johnny Coles. It's who is not necessarily a trumpet player that I know all that well, but just I love his playing there on that tune. All right. Ooh, okay. I've been talking a lot, so we're gonna get back to some music. Coming up next, it's Oscar Brown Jr., the jazz vocalist, doing a vocal version of a Miles Davis tune that we actually heard all the way back in our 1959 show, the song All Blues from Miles Davis's Kind of Blues. So this is Oscar Brown Jr., a couple of years after the release of Kind of Blue, doing a vocal version of All Blues with lyrics that I do believe he wrote himself, you know, as kind of a, you know, to kind of turn that Miles Davis tune into a vocal song as well. So, Oscar Brown Jr., All Blues, right here on WPRK.

0: You are listening to WPRK, Winter Park, Florida, the voice of Rollins College and the very best in basement radio. Jazz saxophonist Sonny Rollins finishing off that set with a great version of a Rodgers and Hammerstein tune. That was We Kiss in a Shadow from the musical The King and I. That's off of Sonny Rollins' 1967 album, East Broadway Run Down. Wayne Shorter before that with the title track to his great 1966 album, Speak No Evil. And then starting off the set, Oscar Brown Jr. With his version of Miles Davis's All Blues, complete with lyrics that he himself wrote. That's off of Oscar Brown Jr.'s 1963 album, Tell It Like It Is. That's going to do it for hour number two. One more hour to go, but first, these beginning of the hour announcements.
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You are listening to WPRK, Winter Park, Florida, the voice of Rollins College and the very best in basement radio. It is 2 minutes after 5 in the morning here on a Friday morning, October 9th, 2026. I am the Pop Omnivore on every Friday morning from 3 to 6 a.m. right here on WPRK, where I do my radio show, Adventures of the Pop Omnivore. So I think I mentioned in the 1959 show that started off this series on the history, a personal series on the history of jazz music. My personal take on that history. I think I mentioned on that show that my love of jazz music is bound up with my relationship with my mother. It's when I was a teenager, when Columbia put out the reissue of Kind of Blue, I heard a bit of it and expressed some interest to my mother if I could have Miles Davis's Kind of Blue for Christmas. And my mom went out and purchased not only it, but also a 3-pack of Miles Davis albums that included Kind of Blue, Sketches of Spain, and In a Silent Way, which absolutely those three albums, put me on the path to being a lifelong fan of jazz music, certainly put me on the path to making this series of radio shows today. And it's funny because my mom is not a jazz fan, like at all. It's not her music. I'm going to start off the third and final hour of the show with John Coltrane's famous version of the Rodgers and Hammerstein tune, My Favorite Things. My Favorite Things, the song from The Sound of Music. John Coltrane in 1961 released an epic, kind of take on that song. It's beautiful. It's great jazz music, and even though it's long, it's 13 minutes and 45 seconds, it's worth it. But I remember I once played this for my mom, and my mom at the end of it said, "Why would you do that to such a beautiful melody?" And you know what? I don't say that to make fun of my mom at all. I love jazz music. She does not, and that is okay. Jazz music is not for everybody. I get that. I say that to say that even though my mom does not love jazz music, I do think one of the things that I find sort of powerful and moving about jazz music is the way in which jazz artists take songs from all sorts of different genres and eras and sort of find a way to kind of transform them into jazz music, but still in a way honoring that original song, original version of that song. And that's kind of what I always think about when I think about John Coltrane's My Favorite Things, or indeed the song that I finished off the second hour with, Sonny Rollins' We Kiss in a Shadow, because while my mom does not love jazz music, my mom loves the musicals of Rodgers and Hammerstein. And she gave that love to my sister and I. We watched Rodgers and Hammerstein movie musicals all throughout my childhood. The Sound of Music, The King and I, Oklahoma. Those movies were such a huge part of my childhood, and certainly, are another part of my love of music, inform my love of jazz, and so when I listen to John Coltrane's My Favorite Things, it might not be something that my mom loves, but it does remind me of why I love my mom. And she's not up right now, but nonetheless, this is for her. John Coltrane's My Favorite Things. Enjoy.

You are listening to WPRK, Winter Park, Florida, the voice of Rollins College and the very best in basement radio. It's not that Thelonious Monk isn't good with the band, because he is, but I kind of feel personally the Thelonious Monk that I love the best is where it's just him and his piano. And when I think of Thelonious Monk, one of the tracks that I think of the most is the one I just played. His version of the standard Just a Gigolo, written by Julius Brammer, Irving Caesar, and Leonello Casucci. I know I've played several times some Louis Prima on this show, Louis Prima's version of Just a Gigolo combined with I Ain't Got Nobody is one of his signature songs, and you know, and then would go on to be recorded by David Lee Roth of Van Halen fame. It's Just a Gigolo in both of those versions, the Louis Prima and the David Lee Roth, you know, has mixed with the melancholy, you know, a sense of a bravado, even kind of you know, a devil may care love of life. You know, Thelonious Monk has a bit of that too, in sort of the jauntiness of his piano playing. But the melancholy is there as well, and I just, man, it's hard to express what Thelonious Monk's piano playing does for me. It touches something deep inside. Before Thelonious Monk, Yusef Lateef, the great jazz kind of multi-instrumentalist. That was him doing the love theme from the movie Spartacus that was composed by Alex North. Yusef Lateef recorded that for his 1962 album Eastern Sounds. Spartacus, the Stanley Kubrick movie starring Kirk Douglas, had been released in 1960. Interestingly enough, that love theme was recorded quite a bit there in the early to mid 60s by jazz artists. Bill Evans has a version that I particularly love, but I really like that version by Yusef Lateef with him on the oboe. But on that album Eastern Sounds, he would also play the flute, he would play the tenor saxophone, he would even play a sort of globular flute from China called a jun. As well, Yusef Lateef was quite an interesting guy, and his music is something I've gotten into over the last couple of years, primarily because of its use as samples for hip hop songs. There are quite a few jazz artists that I've found my way to because I'll hear a hip hop song with an interesting sample, and I'll sort of go to the liner notes and, like, you know, look it up where that sample came from, and that's where I came to Yusef Lateef. So some very interesting stuff there. Before Yusef Lateef, Ben Webster, the jazz saxophonist, with his version of the song "Over the Rainbow" from the movie The Wizard of Oz. That's off of Webster's 1964 album "See You at the Fair," and That album by Webster also has just wonderful piano playing from the great Hank Jones, who I know I played the Cannonball Adderley Autumn Leaves earlier in this series. And Hank Jones also plays on that particular album along with Cannonball Adderley and Miles Davis. It's just

Hank Jones truly was something else, and I love his playing on Over the Rainbow there. And then starting off the set, John Coltrane and his band's version of My Favorite Things, some great soprano saxophone playing there from Coltrane, as well as McCoy Tyner on piano, Steve Davis on bass, and Elvin Jones on drums. Fantastic. If nothing else, I am entertaining myself. Coming up next, I played earlier in the day. I played Stan Getz and Charlie Byrd doing their version of Samba di Uma Nota So, or One Note Samba, which I said was written by the Brazilian composer Antonio Carlos Jobim. Coming up next is actually a track by Antonio Carlos Jobim. It's with the success of Jazz Samba and Getz Gilberto. Antonio Carlos Jobim started recording albums that were had, you know, far more prominent release here in America, including the album that I'm going to play the title track from, and that is Wave from 1967, which has one of my all-time favorite album covers. It's just, I mentioned that this era that I'm going to be spending time with today, as well as next week and the week after, jazz music from 1960 and 1968, was sort of a golden age for jazz album covers. And Antonio Carlos Jobim's Wave is one of my absolute favorites. It's this photo of a giraffe sort of running across, you know, an empty, you know, kind of savanna in Africa. But it's been solarized. It's sort of almost looks like a photo negative, you know, with some very, you know, kind of evocative colors superimposed over it. You know, greens, blues. It's just, I don't know. It's stark and it's beautiful, and it just, it captures something evocative and, you know, and mysterious. It's truly great. The album cover is great, and the music is great as well, which is always nice. It's not always the case. But we're going to listen to Antonio Carlos Jobim's Wave from his album of the same name. Enjoy.

0: listening to WPRK, Winter Park, Florida, the voice of Rollins College and the very best in basement radio. Set starting off with Antonio Carlos Jobim with the title track to his 1967 album Wave. Oscar Peterson, a jazz pianist, after that with his song Jet Song, from his 1962 album West Side Story, taking songs from that musical and interpreting them through his inimitable jazz style. And then finishing off the set, the hour, and the show, the great Nina Simone with her version of the blues standard Trouble in Mind off of her 1960 live album Nina Simone at Newport, which included tracks from her performance at the 1960 Newport Jazz Festival. There are a few artists I can think of that have a better run of live albums than Nina Simone, and few artists of any genre that I think express better a sort of sense of hard-won optimism and belief. Nina Simone singing Trouble in Mind never fails to kind of... Moments when I am down, you know, that song drives me forward. You know, with a sense of, you know, acknowledgement of the frustrations and the pain that comes in life, but the belief that there is something better. You just have to work for it. There's going to be a lot of Nina Simone over the next couple of weeks. She is absolutely a personal favorite of mine. But I'm glad to play her version of Trouble in Mind as I send you off for the weekend, because that's going to do it for Adventures of the Pop Omnivore. I hope you all have enjoyed the show. I certainly always enjoy doing it. And if you're up at 3 a.m. next Friday morning, tune in for another edition of Adventures of the Pop Omnivore and another day spent with jazz music from 1960 to 1968. Until then, though, have a great weekend. I'll see you next week.
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fully around it. Try to realize what it's been. It's bigger than both of us now. Dedicated my life to it, knew that the mission was gonna be killing time out there. Is time an illusion, or maybe I'm drifting, induced into sleep over late years? What will it be like inside of a dream of a nightmare, when all of my physical senses go missing to visit a place that has never been known? It's only a day before taking off. All I can feel is a sense of loss. Always been caught up in cause and effects, and I'll let me find solace in question marks. Balance and darkness are with delay. My spaceship gon' launch at the equinox. Second thoughts come and go, connecting dots that I've been left alone. Astronaut, where you going? Checking for me with the telescope. Checking for me, let the record show. But the radio mission control is failing. And as soon as I get around Jupiter's moon, a signal relays out from Europa.

0: can relive the situation like it was just this morning. 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Baby, I don't know, something got me at an arm's length. I don't think I'm alone, I can just tell it the tone shift. 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

0: can relive this situation like it was just this evening. 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I tipped on round it. You pushed me deep in. 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You show me signs and just let them sink in. 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I know you try to show me, but I didn't see. 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I checked my placement. 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Was this just all just a cyber show? Where my ghosts go,
1: my ghosts go,
0: my ghosts go,
1: my ghosts go,
0: my ghosts go,
1: go.

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1: My name is Lola Silvestri, and I'm going to be 95 this year. 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

Well, this is Be Well with Angel Robinson. My name is Angel Robinson. And as a reminder, each show we briefly remark that the information and or views expressed within this program and opinions expressed in this program are those of the speaker and do not necessarily reflect the views or position of the station. Information provided in this program does not constitute for therapeutic advice or services, and therefore it is not presented and shall not be received as such. Through the listening of this program via the radio or other media options, including but not limited to social media and or internet services. Again, I want to say thank you for joining us this morning. My name is Angel Robinson. This is Be Well with Angel Robinson. I am a life coach and owner of Talk, Laugh, Pray, a mental health coaching and consulting company here in Central Florida. I like to make sure I introduce myself for anybody who might be new to the show and just let you all know that we're happy to have you here. Now, I've worked in mental health for a number of years now, and I enjoy working with clients and organizations just to support the overall growth of their personal, professional, family, and just overall community mental health. I'm excited to come to you this morning with a variety of hits, some past and present hits, faith-based selections, and or other things like I call them show tunes. Some of them are show tunes, and then some are just soundtracks from our favorite movies. So we love to be able to share that with you. And most of all, I love to share some of the requests that I get from you all. So we have quite a few of those today. We do have, I think we have a couple of things to the show that we will be sharing today as requests. And we're just looking forward to doing so. As we move into this day and consequently into the weekend, we like to make sure that you all have a chance to hear some positive, wonderful music as we get a chance to do so. Now, as we like to make sure that you all are aware, at the end of the second hour, I will always do kind of like a hip happening things that's going on here in Central Florida. So that could be events, festivals, our regular wonderful markets that we have on certain days. We have farmers markets and other markets that are in, you know, certain places here and around Central Florida. So love to be able to share that information with you all, give you a chance to get out and enjoy some of those things if you are so posed to do so, if it is within your head and heart to get out there and kind of enjoy some of these things with your by yourself or with your family or with loved ones. We want to make sure you know what it is, what's going on. So keeping that in mind, we do kind of share that at the second of the at the end of the second hour. And we like to make sure that you are aware at the end of the month, we do birthday shout outs. And we also get a chance to do some other fun things. And that includes some of our anniversary shout outs and just congratulatory sort of shout outs to folks. Now, some of the congratulatory things we do during the week as well, like during the actual month, the rest of the month. However, when it comes to birthday shout outs and anniversary shout outs, we do those at the on the last show of the month. So if you would like to get any of those in, you still got time. You can always contact us at bewellwithangelrobinson@gmail.com. or on Instagram or Facebook at Be Well with Angel Robinson. Love to make sure we have a chance to just connect with you all. I love, love, love being able to do that. You can also call into the station if you would like to do so as well with your birthday shout outs or whatnot when I am here in the morning, 7 a.m. to 9 a.m. And that's 407-646-2915. Again, that's 407-646-2915. So very excited to share all that information with you all and also let you know that, man, oh, man, everything is in full swing. And when I say everything, I mean all the things that are fall, because it's fall, y'all. And we are excited to share some of these events with you, share the opportunities for you to look up some things and see what you might be interested in, especially if you have little ones. Oh, my goodness. If you have little ones and you are going, gosh, I sure like to know where to take the kiddos on the weekend or on this day or for this or for that. Well, I tell you what, there are so many options right now because we have fall festivals happening at many churches here in Central Florida. There are also some businesses that are doing sort of like a fall sort of meet and greet. They'll

all sorts of trunk or treats. There are schools. Your kiddo might be attending a school that does a trunk or treat, or it does like the little things where they decorate the trunks and parents kind of volunteer, and so much fun. I know when my kiddos were in elementary, they had all kinds of cool stuff like that. And gosh, I'm looking forward to it as well as we move into this beautiful season and get a chance to give the kiddos all the treats and whatnot that we have. Now, I know some folks don't do the trunk or treats and they don't do the trick-or-treating and or fall festivals or anything. And that's fine. It's all up to you what you would like to do, you and your family. However, some of us do, and we're going to do it. So that's what we're going to do. And if you are so interested in getting some of that information, as I talked about last week, we want to make sure that you have the information, my lovelies. And that means sharing that with you at the end of the second hour. However, if there is a church or something that is not mentioned or whatnot, you can always look that information up. I always suggest going to the actual church website. If they have a website, some churches are smaller and they don't have one. You can always give them a call. Or if you happen to pass by, a lot of them have their little celebratory days on their marquee, or they'll have some sort of banner out kind of giving you the information on what they may be doing for the fall season. I say make sure that you have your eyes and your ears out for all the good stuff that may be in your neck of the woods and maybe at some of the places that you are excited to visit. I don't know all those places because I don't know where you at, and that's not my business. However, it is wonderful for you to look it up and kind of see what that is. I do share some of the general things that are happening here in Central Florida, and I had somebody reach out, I think it was 2 weeks ago, that was asking about things that were not just in like Central Florida, like Orlando and Winter Park and all that kind of stuff. They live a little bit further out, so they're in Leesburg. And then we have a couple of folks that also ask about things in Lake Nona and Avalon and all the way up to Tampa. They're letting me know that they listen on the WPRK.org website, and then go to the live listen button in order to listen that way because they moved out that way. So I do want to make sure that you all know that is an option if you are going on vacation and you're moving around, shaking whatnot, and you need to make sure that you have a way, not need to, but you want to have a way to connect with us. You can always listen live at WPRK.org and get all the information you need and stay connected with us here. However, if you are looking for things in your neck of the woods, like I always say, Google is a wonderful resource. You can always look up things that way, or the churches that you're looking, if it is a church that you're looking to do the fall festival with, looking that church up directly. Or we have an opportunity in many communities, like Orange County sometimes will have events. They will have like a fall event, things like that. So just looking those things up, go into the county websites, the other things, to see if there's anything happening in your county. If not yours, then whatever may be close. So this particular person, we were looking some things up, and we found a couple of things where they are in Leesburg, and then we found some things in Mount Dora, and we found some things in other places. And for the Tampa person, there were so many events because Tampa's a big place. So it's not like Leesburg. Leesburg is a good size, but Tampa's like it's a whole big city. So we do like to make sure that you get the opportunity to look these things up. And if I'm able to help you with it, it makes my heart happy to do so. I'm very, very excited to just kind of share some of that information with you. We also found some things in Lakeland because they let me know there are some things that were happening in Lakeland once they looked it up. Just so excited. I love to hear the excitement in folks' voices. Also in Brandon, we found things there just all over. I'm telling you. Even when you think sometimes, I don't think my city does anything, or I don't think, or I don't know. Oh, my friend. Oh, my sweet, sweet friend. I just want you to just try. Just look and see if that is something that you are so passionate to do. Don't get in your own way. Don't get in your own way, baby. You can just go ahead and see if you can find something. And if you don't want to do anything, that's fine. Just sit behind over there and do nothing then. That's up to you. However, if you want to do something, then let's not get in our own ways and our own way and, you know, kind of miss out on things that maybe you would have liked. Now, what I do want to do, and I'm going to make sure y'all understand, what I would like to do is try out the Snowcat Ridge, I think it's called, the place where they have the ice, the sledding, like the ice sledding.
here in Central Florida. I think it's so cool. I never got a chance to go. I wanted to go. I've been telling y'all about it since it opened a few years ago. And might get my little old self out there and try to see if I can get a chance to go this year. I've been super busy all the other years. And then, you know, we had other things happening. I was trying to make sure I soak up as much time as I could with my sweet mama before she passed. And I'm getting to where I wanted to go do some things again. It took a hot minute. I've still been doing a few things, but not like I usually do. Usually I'm like, oh, look at this and that and this and that. And I just took a minute and kind of just sat myself down for a bit and just worked and loved on my babies. And we did everything we needed to do to try to find our new normal, if you will. Thank you, Jesus, after losing my sweet mama. But now that we are here, I find it so beautiful that we're able to kind of find things. I'm asking the kids, hey, are there some things you guys wanted to do? Or what do you think about this? Or blah, blah, blah, blah, blah, blah. And so they've been giving me some really good information and telling me some of the things that they want to do. And I'm a list person. If y'all don't know me yet, ooh, baby. I am a list person. I love to make a good list. Ooh, a nice list. Just makes my heart happy. Yes, it does. It's organized, thoughtful. You can kind of like understand like where you're going with stuff. I like it. Anyhow, so I'm making my children into list people too, I think. Inadvertently, if you will. Because I'll ask them. I'll ask, hey, is there somewhere that you guys been wanting to go? And this and that. I don't know. Make a list. Make a list of your top three things that you've kind of wanted to do, whether it's events or whatnot. Make a list. And so they are becoming list people, or they are list people, because I've been doing this since they were little. Like in my family, they make their Christmas lists and whatnot. And I tell them, you will never know what all you can get on there, but we love that. And you know what? Now that I think about it, and I know I'm going off on like, I don't really care. I'm going to say what I want. But now that I think about it, and I think I've known this, but I just never put it together. My mom was a list person. Thank you, Jesus. Wonderful woman. She used to have us make our Christmas list when we were little. And we would make the list and, whatever you want to put on there. And she'd be like, well, we'll see, what you happen to get when Christmas comes, blah, blah, blah. And then I grew up and made and started making those same decisions and had my kiddos making their Christmas list. And it's so cool. I loved it as a kiddo. I loved making a list. It wasn't a list of demands. It was a list of hopes, if you will. So it was never I want this, because we weren't raised in that house. You get jacked up. But, because we weren't rude children. So I was raised in the 80s. You don't have time to be rude. It's just not a thing. So now it's a little bit different with kiddos and whatnot. And my kiddos are super sweet as well. So they're just like, well, how about this? And they go, and one of my oldest, he'll say, well, mom's going to tell us to make a list. So we're list people. That's all of that to say. We're list people. And I've given them that gift. They're welcome. Anyhow, if you're wanting to kind of know some of the places that you want to go to, maybe some of the stuff that you're interested in doing with your family or your friends or yourself, whatever it may be, first of all, be safe. Be safe, my loves. But also, just making sure that you kind of organize that. Get an idea of what's going on. Once you make the list, then you can kind of see which one is most doable first. So let's say you have a list of going to, Trader Joe's. Yeah, I know I love Trader Joe's. That's the first thing came to my head, of course. Anyway, if let's say you have a list of going to Trader Joe's and getting at least three fall items, seasonal fall items. And then next on your list, let's say that's going to at least one pumpkin patch during this season. And the third thing could be something like going to at least one fall festival. So you get your list. And I'm trying to make sure y'all understand, because I had somebody ask me, how do I kind of get everything together? Because they kind of feel like everything is just everywhere, all the time, everywhere. It's just chaos. So sometimes we have to organize, if you will, that chaos, and it becomes less chaotic. Okay? So one of the ways we can do that is trying to make sure we get it out of our heart and our heads and down onto the paper or down onto whatever, and make sure that we're going through it and kind of processing those thoughts, if you will. So if you have those three things on a paper,
Which one might be the most doable first? Huh. Is it Trader Joe's? Is it the pumpkin patch? Or is it a fall festival? So if you go home from work or wherever and you pass by Trader Joe's every day and maybe one day a week you have enough time to go in, that could be the first thing that you do. And then let's say you have a fall festival coming up that weekend and you're like, wow, you know what? I don't have anything planned this weekend. I could take the kiddos and it's free. Because thank you, Jesus. Let's hope it's free. If that is something that you need, it's free. I can do that. You can cross that one off next. And then you can do the last one after that. So you see how that kind of works. Then you can do a pumpkin patch. Maybe you're going to church that day or you're going wherever that day and you see a pumpkin patch. You're like, oh, I can cross it off the list. So you gotten a chance to finish and complete those three things that you wanted to do that were on your hope list, if you will. And it wasn't stressful, because we're not trying to make it stressful, baby. We're not trying to do that. No, we're not. So we want to make sure that in any event, we're doing things that can relieve some stress or just bring some joy, just beautiful joy. So that's what we're looking for to do. Now, if that helps a bit, then y'all let me know. Let me know if that's something that you all were like, huh, you know what? I never thought of it like that. Or you know what? I've been thinking about doing this or that. And let me just put this down on one of those angel lists. We're going to call them angel lists because I like the way it sounds. So that's what we can try and do. Just try to organize your thoughts as much as possible so they're not all over the place and you don't feel like you're being bombarded with thoughts of doing this or that, or kids wanting to do this, or kids asking to do that. And then you can take what you feel like is most doable and let them know, well, this year we won't be able to do that, but you know what? We can do this or that. And usually with my kiddos, just to let you all know, I was one of those moms, and I still am in some, you know, sort of way, that didn't tell my kiddos that we were doing certain things, especially if they're little. Where they gonna go? They ain't got nothing to do. But anyway, I didn't tell them what we were doing until we were on our way to do it. So just in case anything came up, anything happened, I wasn't making promises or whatever, because you never know. Somebody could get sick, whatever. So you never want them to, I never wanted them to be like, well, mom said we were going to go here and we didn't get to go. You're like, man, be quiet. Anyhow, I never really told them that we were doing certain things until it was, you know, time to go and do it. And then they were like, oh, yay. You know, I would let them know we're doing things. So they would be excited. If you have fun things to do, it's not like there's going to be a problem with you not telling them until you get there. And like I said, they're kids. What are they, 10 and under? What, they got a job to go to? You're going to mess up their schedule? You know their schedule. So you're fine. And they're fine. So if you have their schedule and everything, it's fine. But that's the kind of thing that I did. So I had somebody ask me about that, too. They have a job that's just kind of all over the place. And I love to be able to share these things with you all, because sometimes you all may have the same things going on and maybe we don't get a chance to talk, and I do get to talk to this person or a message with this person, and it's the same thing that's on your heart. Anyhow, they have a job that's kind of all over the place, and they get called in on certain days or whatever when they're not supposed to be called in, but they go in because they're trying to save up for things, whatever, you know, life. Life. Thank you, Jesus. And you can't always control that stuff. However, it happened to them a few times already that they were called in on a day that they weren't supposed to be called in. The kids are all ready to do something, and then here comes a disappointment, you know. So they get enough time to know, okay, I'm going to be called. It's morning. They're calling me now. I have to be here later on today. I had planned something, blah, blah, blah. But now, you know, after we talk, they were like, you know, I never thought of it like that. You know, and then they thought back to their parents, and they're like, you know what? Our parents didn't never tell us anything. They didn't really tell us until we were on our way. I mean, we were in the car, Angel. I was like, yeah, that's what I did with mine. And honestly, my mom did the same thing with me. And there were five of us. My brother passed when I was younger, but the four of us that were left, they did the same thing with us. We didn't know a lot of stuff until we were on our way. And even road trips. We knew when that morning or the night before, because everything was already done. They're like, all right, we're going to take a trip. Yay. And it was exciting. For me, it was exciting. It was wonderful. And if you have kiddos that have
special needs or anything like that. My sister, she was always one of those people who's very prepared. And I love that. And I love seeing that in her. And I believe she got it from my mom. And I loved being able to be prepared, too, because if you have kiddos with special needs, you can get all of their stuff prepared for them. You can let them know, oh, we might be doing a little something different on this day, but we're going to see. But just get your mind ready just in case we are. You don't have to let them know what it is. Well, what is it? I'm not sure yet, but we might be doing something. That way, if the day comes, you're not able to do it. Are we doing something? No, we're just going to stay here. But they've already kind of prepared their minds to possibly do something else. If you have those kiddos that they need that sort of a little bit of an understanding prior to, you don't have to tell them what it is. You're just like, oh, we might be doing something different. And so that's the kind of thing that we can do in those instances too, because I know a lot of things are different. And we have some kiddos that they really flourish a little bit when they have like a little bit of a warning, especially if they thrive on routines. A lot of my patients that are autistic and on the spectrum of Asperger's and autism, even ADHD, sometimes it's helpful for them to kind of know there might be a change. You don't have to tell them what it is, like I said, but you can just let them know, oh, we might be doing a little something different. I'm not sure yet. We'll see. Where are we going? I'm not sure. Don't know yet. But anyway, if we do it, I'll let you know, but we might be. And so they will accept that, a lot of kiddos. But if you know your child isn't going to accept that, then you just do whatever you're going to do and let them know that morning that you're on your way somewhere. It's up to you. But the point is, as a parent, not to over worry yourself or overcommit to things that you may not be able to do. And then here comes the disappointment. And at some point, children have to be disappointed anyway, because that's just life. They can't just go around never understanding what disappointment looks like, because when they get older and get disappointed, we don't want them freaking out because they can't take it. But we don't want it to bombard their childhood just constantly being disappointed. There is a balance, if you will. Some things are out of our control, so they may experience it at some point. But you don't want to be the person in their life that's constantly disappointing them and never reliable. I hope you all understand what I'm saying. So, and I'm sharing that with you all because I've had people write in about certain things, feelings that they're having, conversations they have with their kiddos, feeling like they're not doing as much as they could be. So many things. And good grief, I tell you, it can be really tough as a parent trying to make sure that we do all the things all the time and make sure our kiddos are good. And yes, that is our job. And yes, you know, we want to make sure that we're doing our best at it. But at the end of the day, we're just people. We're just humans, people, if you will. Look at us being human. That's us. So sometimes things happen and we want to make sure that we're doing our best to account for it. So keeping all of that in mind, I am just so blessed and honored to be able to share some of that information with you. I know we talked a little more the first hour than we usually do, but when I have you all writing in with questions and whatnot about things, it makes my heart happy. And you bet your bottom dollar, baby, that I'm going to make sure we talk about it. So that's what we did. So we will talk a little bit more in the second hour. But for now, we do have a request for a wonderful song by Crowder. And it's one from of our beautiful listeners out there. It's Good God Almighty. Good God Almighty. It's coming up here on WPRK 91.5 FM. And then we're going to have a small break and come into our second hour. Thank you for listening.

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All right. Welcome. Welcome back to the second hour of Be Well with Angel Robinson. My name is Angel Robinson. I'm very excited to be with you this morning, getting an opportunity to just connect with you all on this beautiful Friday morning and usher in the day and consequently the weekend so that you can just enjoy as much as you can. Hopefully, I don't know if it's raining now, but when I was coming in this morning, it finally let up a little bit and it was not raining. And we were able to just drive, myself and whoever else was in their cars, just drive on in without the rain falling down finally, because we have had some rain. I don't know about your area, but mine, it's been raining morning, noon, and night. Just drizzle, drizzle, drizzle, drizzle, drizzle, drizzle, rain, rain, drizzle, drizzle, drizzle. So just glad that we had a little break in it this morning and I could get in the car and get on over here so that I could enjoy this beautiful time with you all. We do have an opportunity this morning to make sure that we are honoring your request. Had a wonderful request last hour for Good God Almighty. Good God Almighty, I hope you'll find me. Oh, praising your name at the top of my lungs. I love that song. I love that song. I love the fact that you all have such wonderful songs in your head and your heart. And I love that you're able to ask about them and we're able to get them out to you. So then get out of there and into the radio so everyone else can enjoy them, including myself, my dears. So I'm so glad we were able to get that song to you. Now, as we move along with this hour, keep in mind, please, that we do have an opportunity to share some great songs with you all, connect with you all, and we have an opportunity to share some of the cool things that are happening here around Central Florida around the end of the second hour today and get a chance to connect with you all. I do love the fact that some of you are sending in some of the events that are happening around Central Florida. I'm getting a chance to see things that maybe I didn't know about or didn't see. We have some vegan festivals that are coming up soon. We also have a few fall festivals that are happening here and around town, as well as we have some Halloween things that will be going on as well. I know that a lot of you all have let me know that you've gotten a chance to go to Halloween Horror Nights at Universal Studios, and some of you have gone to the other park at SeaWorld to do the Howler Scream and things like that. I haven't gone to any of those in years, and I think since the last time I went was when I worked there. I worked there, and I love to do the events. I don't necessarily attend them, but I love to work at them. So I was doing makeup and such for the last time I was at Universal for the season. And I did the makeup artistry and whatnot for the people that were in the shows or in, you know, walking through the park and jumping out at you. So that was so much fun. It was so much fun. If you don't know yet, I am one of those people that I just love learning. I love learning things. I love knowing new things. I love working in different areas, doing different things. So I have done so many things in entertainment, from broadcast stuff to costumes, and been the actual talent and all sorts of things. And then I've also been in other areas as well. So my family owned an insurance company for a while. I did that. still did that with my mom for the most of the time that she was here. I helped out every now and then whenever she needed it. Also just had a chance to continue to work in the field that I love as well, which is mental health. So I've been doing that for, gosh, a number of years. But, you know, when they say you grow your talents in all the ways, that's what I've always loved to be able to do. So it's interesting when you get to learn different things and you have interesting factoids all over the place and you get these skills and you're just like, wow, yeah, I can do that. And oh, that's cool. Yeah, I like doing that. And people are like, what? Yep, it is. Nothing's going to hurt you for learning a little bit more. It's okay. It's all right. It's all right. It's okay. You can learn a couple of extra things along the way. So I love being able to learn. I feel like I am a lifelong learner. My mom was the same way, actually. She was a lifelong learner. I feel like she gave that to me. Thank you, Jesus. Thank you, Mama. And just being able to do things like that. I pray that you all are able to find some passions that you have as well. And as we move throughout this season, do some things you enjoy.
Now, for me, that means all things fall. All things fall, baby. I mean, I don't know really about the pumpkin patch too much, but I do want to do like a hayride. I want to do like things like that. So I'm going to try to find stuff like that. And as I am getting out there and hopefully getting a chance to do it, I will try to make sure I take you guys with me. So I haven't done much with my YouTube channel. And quite frankly, I've been working a lot, like a lot. And I haven't really had a chance to do much with that. But thank you, Jesus. I'm hoping that I'll be able to open up a day or two here or there and start doing some filming for the YouTube channel and hopefully start attending some of the events that you all have invited me to. So sorry I haven't been able to make it to some of them. It's just your girl been working, child. She's been working both jobs and trying to get things together. So just love, love, love the opportunity to hopefully be able to do that soon. But if anything, I greatly appreciate you all, my wonderful, wonderful, beautiful, sweet, sweet listeners, and how you just keep me in the loop with certain things. I just love that. It makes my whole heart happy. It's smiling. My heart's smiling. So keeping that in mind, just look out for that, if you will. Look out for it. I'll let you know when it's supposed to be coming up, but I'm going to try my very best to get out and do some fun things. So if you know of any cool hay rides or fall festivals that I know there's one at the Strawberry Festival. I think they have the Strawberry Field. I think they have some sort of fall festival because they do things when it's not strawberry season, they do other things. So I think they may have one. Anyway, whatever I find, I'll try to make sure I share it with you all. 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And whatever you all find, please don't hesitate to let me know. 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So just getting a chance to connect with you all, you know, it's one of my joys. It's my joy. So we get a chance to do that. But another thing that is joyful to me is sharing your wonderful requests. And that's what we have up next. We have Grace Got You by Mercy Me. Here on WPRK 91.5 FM. Thank you for listening.

All right. That was God's Not Dead by the Newsboys. Prior to that, we had Nobody with Casting Crown and Matthew West. We also had Redbone with Come and Get Your Love. And we started off this hour with our wonderful song and wonderful request. I'm telling y'all, I love when y'all sending requests with Mercy Me and Grace Got You. Man, oh man, just love being able to share those songs with you. Hopefully, they encouraged you in your day, encouraged your morning, and allowing you to get started and get going in all the best ways as we take off on this wonderful Friday, October 9th. We are in full fall swing, baby. Yes, we are. And I am loving, la la la la, loving every minute of it. I have a shirt that says, Hello, Pumpkin. Hello, pumpkin. So I'm excited to wear my little, what's a sweater? I'm excited to wear my sweater very soon. Probably when I go to the pumpkin patch or wherever I'm going that's got a hay ride or whatever. I want to wear my sweater and I want to be excited about it. So, yes, I am that person. I am ridiculously excited about fall and all things that have to do with it, as well as Christmas. Oh, and Christmas is coming. Our good friend will be thawing out soon. We like to say she's thawing out. We know she always around. Miss Mariah Carey, they say that she waits until the Christmas season comes and then she does her high note and we get going. So Christmas is coming soon, but wait, I know I'm not gonna rush it because we still have Halloween and all the things in October to celebrate and be excited for. As well as fall festivals. Thanksgiving is coming up, giving the thanks. Sorry, that is coming up as well. So just very excited to be able to come to you all and come within this moment and share these wonderful songs with you all. I do have some more songs coming up. I hope that you enjoy them. They are also some of our requests that we have. We have Drops of Jupiter by Train, Drops of Jupiter in her hair. I love this song, but I was like, there's a part in there and it says, Man, heaven is overweight and tell me, did you fall for a shooting star? One without a permanent scar, and were you miss me while you were losing for yourself out there? So that's the part that I was like, say what now? When, because I listened to the words of the song, so I was like, what you mean, heaven is overrated? So I had to make sure, especially before I played it on the show, because y'all know I love Jesus, so we love Jesus. But anyway, I wanted to make sure I knew what he meant by that. So I looked it up, and the things that you find when you look things up, so you stop wondering and guessing and listening to other folks. So I looked it up, and apparently he wrote this song shortly after he lost his sweet mama, and he had a dream of her floating through the world and the cosmos and everywhere, just exploring the world and exploring everything. And he was like, "Did you miss me while you were out there?" And the line, Man, heaven is overrated. He's saying that because he's like, listen, nothing is better than having you here. So that's what he means by that. It's like, I wish you were here. Yes, you are there. You're doing your things. I'm sure heaven is beautiful, but man, I would rather have you here with me. And did you miss me while you were out there? Miss me while you were looking for yourself out there, man. Oh, man. I mean, it just brings tears to my eyes now every time I hear it because I always thought it was about maybe a love or something, but I never looked it up before. But when you guys know when I get the request, I want to do my very best. Oh, my very best to make sure that I get the song out to you that you requested. And I was like, huh, that's just why I remember something being in the song that I was like, what? But after you look things up, you know so much better. And I mean, my heart, my beautiful heart. And y'all know, as I've said already, that I lost my sweet mama. So I can only imagine his dream and then waking up and then writing this amazing song and all the feelings. Oh, Lord have mercy. All the feelings that probably went along with that. So I do want to make sure that you guys get a chance to hear this song because it was one of our wonderful requests. And now that we kind of know what it means a little bit more, what he was thinking when he wrote it,
just the feelings of me and my mama. I bet she's just going around, just kind of exploring the everything, and that was his dream that he had of her. But he's like, oh, I wish you were here. I'm sure it's not that great. We'd rather have you here, but man, oh man, I hope you all enjoy as we share this beautiful song and honor this amazing request here on WPRK 91.5 FM with Train, Drops of Jupiter. Thank you for listening.

All right, that was Miss Nora Jones. So excited to be able to share that song with you this morning. I just love Nora Jones. She's so chill. And her songs are always just so relaxing. So that was a new song to our show, one of our wonderful requests from our listeners. Just happy to be able to share that with you all so that you can get a chance to ease into this Friday with a nice, soothing, calm song. Before that, we did have Cups. We had a thousand. So that was Norah Jones with Come Away With Me. Before that, we had Anna Kendrick with Cups, which is so awesome that she has such a beautiful voice. When we found out things, when people are in certain movies, they get a chance to sing. We're like, oh my gosh, she sings. How nice. What nice. And prior to that, we had Dan and Shay and Justin Bieber with 10,000 Hours. And also Mercy Me with Greater. So love, love, love being able to share those songs with you all and get a chance to connect with you. We had so many awesome songs that we were able to share as we kind of get a chance to connect in all the ways, but most of all, through music, the things that we love, the thing that gets us excited about the day or whatnot. And I try to bring positive music to you. Now, our last song of the day, after we go over our announcements and whatnot, and some of the events that are happening here in Central Florida, so you can get excited about what may be happening in your neck of the woods if you're not here in Central Florida. And maybe you're tuning in through WPRK.org live listen. So, however you're doing it, we're just happy to have you with us this morning. But we will be doing a song by Colby Collette. It's called Bubbly. So, we have some very soothing, chill songs as our last two songs of the day. So that was again Norah Jones with Come Away With Me, Come Away With Me in the Night. Man, I love this song. I love it. So it's nice to be able to have it on the show the first time. And I think this might be the first time that you all will hear Colby Collette with Bubbly as well, but I'm not sure. Anyhow, it's so wonderful to have your request, be able to share them and get them out of your head and your heart into the radio so that everyone can enjoy them, especially me, because I really do enjoy a lot of your songs. I do. So the only reason why I wouldn't play a song as I've shared with you all before is if it does not really go with what we do here on the show, which is positive music, things like that. So we try to make sure I try to stay within that theme so we can just move into our Fridays in the best way possible. Some songs do have maybe not as happy of a tone to it, but still just a really sweet song. So that was The Train, Drops of Jupiter. But it still has an upbeat, and gosh, it's such a beautiful song. I was crying because, it makes you think about my sweet mama. So it's just such a beautiful song. And thank you again for all the people who sent in their requests. Now, if you are wanting to request a song, please do not hesitate to do so. You can always call in when I'm here. And if I can't put it on that day, I'll put it into the next show if that's all right with you. And you can just let me know what it is that you would like to request or request for a prayer or whatever you have. I am not a preacher. I am not, but I don't mind praying for you if you ask me to. It is not an imposition at all. It makes my heart happy. But if you would like to call, it's 407-646-2915. Again, the number is 407-646-2915. And I had people ask for prayer and do other things. And they're like, are you admit? No, I'm not. I'm just elated. I love Jesus. That's all. And I'm not perfect. So I'm not going to run around here trying to preach to nobody because I got the things that God has charged me to do. And that's what I'm going to do. But I'm going to stay in my lane. Oh, stay in my lane. So that's what I'm going to do. But I don't mind praying for people. And it just makes my heart happy to hear from you all. So if that's something you need, you can always call in. Again, it's 407-646-2915. Or you can write us at bewellwithangelrobinson@gmail.com or on Instagram or Facebook at bewellwithangelrobinson. So some of the events that we have coming up here in Central Florida, again, are the fall festivals. Now, there are so many, it's hard to really go over all of them because there's a lot. So there are just a lot of fall events. There are a lot of fall festivals, all sorts of things like that. So just keep that in mind as you're looking through. What I used to do with my kiddos is, y'all know I love spreadsheets. I know it's ridiculous. Like, she's so nerdy, but she's so pretty. Yes, I am. Yes, I am. No, I am, though. But so what I usually do is I make a spreadsheet because I love spreadsheets. So I make a spreadsheet of the ones that are in my area, the ones that I kind of want to visit. Maybe if they're not in the area. Like, I wanted to go to the Blueberry Festival, but
I don't know if the dates changed or what. And I wasn't going to be driving all the way out of town. And then I get there, ain't nothing happening. No, no, thank you. So I ended up not going. But just getting your information together and getting it all in front of you in a nice spreadsheet makes my heart happy. So you can do that, or you can make a list, because you know I like lists. So you can make an angel list if you want. Yes, I named it after me. You're welcome. And you can try to get a list together and see what you might like to do from there. But I find it so helpful to organize the thoughts, organize the things that you want to do. And it just, everything just flows a little bit better that way. Now, I'm not perfect. You all know that. I say that all the time because I want to get nobody get it twisted, because I'm not perfect up in the starting. But I am doing my very best to be my best. And I'm good with that. Thank you, Jesus. I'm very, very happy and excited about that. Now, I say all that because, like I said, there are a lot of them. And I used to go, like, when my kiddos were young, I would go to zradio.org, and I would get the list from there because they had, like, a comprehensive list. Now, I visited not too long ago because somebody told me it changed. Now, it does look different. Now it's like a calendar. I don't know what they're doing. Anyway, it's not the same. Maybe you can get to the list if y'all have a way to get to the list, but I didn't have enough time at that moment because I was doing something else, and I just wanted to check it. However, there are different places that have comprehensive lists of different events and other things that are coming up. And that way you can kind of understand, oh, well, this is an option or that's an option, if you understand what I'm saying. So just keep that in mind as you are moving and shaking through whatever your day may have for you. There could be other things for you to do with you and or your family or friends or whoever you want to do things with. Now, like I said, I want to try the Snowcat Ridge place. It's supposed to be the one that does the snow sledding or whatever. I don't know. I'm from Florida. I don't know what they call it. You're on the snow. It's fake. It's snow. They make the snow. You go down the hill. I don't know. That's what they do. So they do that. And I would like to try that out. And because it's been here for a while. But like I said, I've just been doing so many other things. I have never gotten a chance to actually go and try it out and take the kiddos and all the good stuff. Yay. So I'm hoping to be able to do that. But there are some other things that I love doing anyhow. So that is going to our farmers markets. Love, love, love our farmers markets. Getting an opportunity to go to the local people that are doing things, cool things like specialty beverages, like cool like smoothies and microgreens and all kinds of things. Just like, wow, what's that? Ooh, wow, ooh, wow. So I really enjoy doing things like that. So there's one in Winter Park. There is a huge one in Winter Park is on Saturday mornings. The one downtown Orlando at Lake Eola is Sunday mornings. And then I know that somebody told me that they go to the one in Winter Garden. So Winter Garden downtown off of Plant Street, I think they said it was. There's one in Winter Garden. I don't know what day that is. Sunday, they usually have one in Maitland too, but it's much smaller. It's just like a few curated places that come out, but it's still really cool though. So if you just want, it's one street, very nice. Usually, I think they're still doing that. I haven't been in a while because it was so small. I couldn't really get anything I wanted, but they do have really cool stuff there. So they had like a vegan Jamaican patty guy that used to go there. I think he might still go there. There was a cupcake person, a mushroom person, so many cool things. Now, I usually get my mushrooms from, I think it's called Joe's Mushrooms in Winter Park on Saturdays. So cool because they have lion's mane and they're always really tasty and clean and all of that. I get a chance to get them from there, and I make such cool things with them, and I love that. So that's something to think about as well. But there are so many different things for you all to do. But keep in mind, the fall festivals are coming, and a few other things. If you're in Orange County, please check out some of the events that they may have there. And just to let you know, here in Central Florida, they are doing the Orlando Beer Festival. That's going to be in November. On November 14th, keep in mind, they have the Santa's Claus is Landing November, the first weekend in November at Millennium Mall in Orlando. And let's see, we also have Get Ready to Rock that is going to be coming as well. That would be October 24th and 25th here in Central Florida. It will be at I don't know why this thing keeps moving. A tribute to Michael Jackson. So that's a cool thing that's going to be coming up as well. So you guys have a lot of things that are happening. There's a Friday comedy show that is happening as well here in Central Florida. It's going to be today
at 8 p.m. at Barley and Vine off of Bridgerton in Orlando. K-pop Demon Hunter pop-up at Crayola. The Crayola Experience, that's coming up at 10 a.m. today. So there are quite a few things that are happening that are here in Central Florida. I say get out there and see what you might be interested in so that you can be a part of it. If you are so passionate to do so, my friends. But I tell you what, we have reached the end of our second hour of Be Well with Angel Robinson. And man, oh man, I thank you all so much for joining me today. I thank you for being a part of the show with me. And if you're wanting to know more about some of the events that are going on here in Central Florida, I usually go through Orlando events and my Central Florida family. I go through that as well. And then sometimes you guys just send things in to me. Oh, and there's also a hayride that's happening at the Strawberry Festival, I believe. So if you all want to go get more information about that, please, if you are so excited to do so, make sure you get information before you go out. Always be safe, all the things. I'm not telling you where to go. I'm just telling you what's at the. So that's what we're doing. So I do want to make sure that you guys get a chance to at least know. If you decide to look more into it, then wonderful. But if not, if you don't know what's happening, it's harder to do it. But as I always say, I look forward to being with you all Friday. Not next week, because I will be out of town next week. So not next week, but the week after. And I look forward to being with you all from 7 a.m. to 9 a.m. And moving into this week and this day and consequently into the weekend and next week, I ask that you all think about the positive things that you have, the blessings that you have for yourself and your family and those that you love, and the support that you may have from others. And most of all, thank you, Jesus. I'm thankful for the support that I have from Christ. And I wish you all a good day. And I hope you enjoy our last song of the day. Again, it is Bubbly by Miss Colby Collette. As we move into this Friday, I wish you a good day and the hope to be kind, be encouraged, and be well. Thank you so much for joining me.

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15: Hey, I'm Reba McEntire. In life, you'll hear a lot of people tell you that you can do anything you want. I'm here to tell you that's true. Since I was a little girl, I dreamed of becoming a successful singer and entertainer. It took a lot of hard work, dedication, and perseverance to find my success, but it was worth it. I never gave up on my dreams. Remember, you can never have a dream come true until you've had a dream. This message is brought to you by the U.S. Air Force.

just gave me a whole lot of butterflies. 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Treating you right, it's gonna be right. I know it's gonna be fly. 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
0: What do you want to be when you grow up?
2: A fashion designer.
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1: Why your family and friends?
0: Cause like my friends, like they're kind of always there for me and stuff, and I can always go to them for like anything. 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
1: What do you do every night?
2: I sit on her bed and I read to her and she falls asleep.
1: Who does?
2: She's my mama. 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

0: What up? 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
6: 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And you're listening to Orlando Tourism Report, and I'm Ed. Okay, so got a jam-packed show, as always. I always say that. I'll tell you this much. I'll tease the future, but man, we got a lot of things going on for the show in the future. Next week's show is going to be a big one. I'm not even going to tell you. I know who the guest is for next week's show is. I'm going to go pre-record that interview today. I'm not even going to tell you who it is. Not because I hate you or anything like that. It has zero reason to do with that. It's just, until the interview is done, I'm not believing the fact that we got this interview. If that makes sense. You know what I'm saying? Huh. So, yeah. So it should be very interesting stuff there. Well, let's get into it. I don't know how to describe it. Huh. Okay, there. Yeah. Sorry. Something's distracting me on the screen. Okay, yeah, I'm just gonna have to deal with that later. So, just gonna start off the show a little sad. We're gonna talk about a wrestler, an unknown wrestler, to be honest, but a wrestler nonetheless. I don't know how to, I'll put it this way, who had ALS, okay? And name is Jeff Cannonball. And the reason I'm mentioning him is kind of similar to the reason I was mentioning, you know, Rebel. I bring this up because of the Rebel situation and everything like that. Yeah, it became a whole, that whole thing with her ALS, which is very sad. But I mentioned, I'm very distracted right now by some stuff that's happening in front of me on this computer here. But it's fine. Back to what I was saying. Jeff Cannonball. He was a good wrestler. I've seen him a couple times wrestle. You know, he's definitely wrestling in GCW, so if you want to go look up some stuff, maybe go check out stuff in GCW. He's wrestled, he's never really wrestled in the indies a lot. Never really made it onto, like, the big, you know, the big scene and such. Let me see, let me see if he actually had a match on a big match. But I digress. He just recently, the reason I'm mentioning this is because he just recently passed away. And so he had a couple matches in MLW. And I might have seen him in MLW because I might have gone to those shows. You know. Actually, yes, I've actually seen him wrestle live at the War Chamber in 2024. He was part of The Calling, that team there with, you know, and such. But he was diagnosed with ALS just like Rebel, and unfortunately, this week, actually yesterday, he passed away. That's why I'm mentioning him, and it's very sad, and a very sad situation, and so yeah. So very sad there, and heart goes out to his family there. Everything, because I know he had a wife and a kid, and his kid is very young, and I know it's very hard for them. One way, if you want to help support the family of, you know, Jeff's family, is his wife did make a children's storybook, and that's something you can take a look at. And yeah. So you know, you can buy that if you want to help the family. But it does suck. ALS sucks, and I bring this up as kind of like ALS awareness. So yeah. All right. I know it's sad for Jeff. Heart goes out to his family and such. I wouldn't be surprised if we hear, you know, they make a mention of it, you know, on this week's Collision. But hey, I'd keep moving forward. No disrespect to Jeff. It's sad that he's gone. It's sad that this happened. It's very disheartening to hear. Yeah. So, again, very sad, and very sad by this. Okay, sorry, I'm very distracted. This computer's got me distracted here. All right, so let's get into the news of the week. We got to talk holiday overlays. We got to talk the Disney Believe ship. And then we'll talk about, you know, the upcoming month for OTR, okay? Let's start off with the holiday overlays, because That's what I'm excited for. I'm excited we're getting this. Let's start off. So there's three rides getting three holiday overlays. And the three rides, of course, are Rock and Roller Coaster featuring the Muppets, Guardians of the Galaxy, A Cosmic Rewind, and with the recent change to Aliens Swirling Saucers, Aliens Swirling Saucers is now getting a holiday overlay as well. I'm excited. The one I'm most excited for, of course, is Aliens Swirling Saucers, because that's the only one I'm going to go on, because I don't do roller coasters. But I'm still excited for all three. Now, I want to make note, because we're going to start off with the Electric Mayhem holiday concert. This is Rock and Roller Coaster starring the Muppets. Most people I've seen posting it have posted these three songs on the holiday overlay set list. Some have posted a fourth one. I'm going to give you the fourth one, because I trust the source who I retweeted. One who posted the fourth, and I trust the person. So again, don't shoot the messenger here. I'm just reporting on what Scott Gustin's reporting on Twitter. But here's the three that I've seen that everyone's reported: Holiday Road, and that's going to be Electric Man featuring Kermit the Frog and Fozzie Bear. Then we have Christmas, Baby Please Come Home, Electric Mayhem featuring Jennifer Hudson, Silver Bells with Electric Mayhem featuring Cyndi Lauper. Now, this fourth one, I've heard some posts and some not, so I'm just curious if it is happening, because if you were to ask me what my favorite Christmas song is, I would say this one right now. This is what I would say. Okay. So yeah, this is what I would say. That's just me. It is Little Saint Nick, and that's just going to be Electric Mayhem. Big Beach Boys fan, so when it comes to Christmas, Little Saint Nick's on repeat. Okay? I hope it's all four, because I think it's a solid four. Holiday Road, that one's kind of like throwing me a little surprise there, but I'm for it. I'm for it there. Then we have, let's go over to... let's keep it at Hollywood Studios, but let's go to, Aliens Swirling Saucers, and, let's go over some of their songs, and you get Holiday Tunes, and by the way, this is taking November 4th through January 6th, by the way, for these two holiday overlays I mentioned. It's because the Epcot one is a different date, but the Hollywood Studios one starts November 4th. So we got Toyland, Deck the Halls, Swirling Saucers, and Joy to the Swirl. So exciting stuff there. Okay? And honestly, like, I don't know if I mentioned this, but I did go on the new iteration of Alien Swirling Saucer with the new songs. I actually liked the new songs there, and I really enjoyed those. Okay, I really enjoyed those new songs they had. I thought like I heard one, it was like a Pizza Planet kind of like pop punk song. I actually really liked it, and yeah, I recommend. I thought this was a good overlay, in my opinion. There, so. Let's go over Cosmic Rewind. Now, this is taking place on November 25th through January 12th. And you get three songs with this one. And one of them kind of actually relates back to the show, which I'll talk about that one, which is Trans-Siberian Orchestra, Christmas Eve / Sarajevo 1224. Okay? As you know, we had someone who's been in Trans-Siberian Orchestra be on the show. So it's kind of cool. And then And then we had Christmas Wrapping by the Waitresses. That's a good song. That's, to be honest, Christmas Wrapping by the Waitresses is honestly, I think, the best fit for Cosmic Rewind. When thinking about, like, what songs I would pick, just given everything I know about that ride, that is, like, the one I'd pick. This one, like, kind of threw me for a loop. I know it's a more traditional song. Nothing against Andy Williams here. But it is The Most Wonderful Time of the Year by Andy Williams. I kind of think of Andy Williams, think of The Simpsons. He's like, Andy Williams, we're not stopping. Oh, yes, we are. That where they go to the, where Bart, Milhouse, and Nelson, and Martin, they rent a car, and they go to Knoxville. Let's go to the Rod Fur. You know, you know. But yeah. It's, yeah, that one's the most interesting, and I think, like, the way, because, like, here's the thing. When everyone talks about Cosmic Rewind, they say the weakest song is Conker. Now, they don't say it because they say it's a bad song. They say it because the song just doesn't fit the ride. That's why. That's the same thing I'm going with Most Wonderful Time of the Year. Heck, I would even, like, I'll be honest, I know, I'm a little biased, but I think Little Saint Nick could work on Guardians of the Galaxy ride. But I tell you this, Christmas Wrapping by the Waitresses, that's a perfect pick. That's the one, like, I may have not been on the ride. I may not know the songs that well and how well they work and all that and such, but Christmas Wrapping is the one you want. That's the one you're going to want. I mean, nothing against Trans-Siberian Orchestra, but just given the vibe and just, like, and what the mood they want to set, especially with the songs, Christmas Wrapping is the one that's going to work. The Trans-Siberian Orchestra will probably be good. The one I'm very much like, oh, this one's probably not gonna work is probably Most Wonderful Time of the Year by Andy Williams. I'm intrigued by why that was picked by the Bride. Like they had to have, like, what about that just seemed like it would work? Like, I understand you want to try to include Christmas Classic, but, like, I'm not trying to be mean, but, like, did you really need that? Like, you know what I'm saying? Like, I'm just trying to, like, it just doesn't make any sense. I don't know. I don't get that one at all. I don't get that one at all. Huh. Yeah, I don't get that one at all. So, yeah. So let's move on. But I'll say this much. I am 100% for these Christmas overlays. I'm glad to see you are getting these types of Christmas overlays. It really means a lot to me there. Okay? It does. These overlays mean a lot. Because they're a good example of just something quick and easy they can do to just something quick and easy to do. I guess I'll just leave it at that. And they're perfect, you know? It's like that's something like I'll put it this way. I know it's only Hollywood Studios and Epcot are getting these ride overlays. But if I'm being honest, if it was possible, I'd like to see these, like, a ride overlay for each of the parks. I don't know which one they could do for Animal Kingdom. That would be the hardest. But I'd like the fact that we are getting a ride overlay for for at least Hollywood Studios and Epcot, getting ride overlays there. That really means a lot to me there. Okay. So, yeah. Alrighty. Speaking of Animal Kingdom, we have a new baby black rhino just born there, which is exciting stuff there. His name is Timu. I should rephrase this. They have a new black rhino there. His name is Timu. Not born, but yeah. Let's see if there's anything else. Okay, because I want to go over other stuff. Okay, so let's talk, let's head over to Carousel Progress. So, if you know the version that just got replaced, you know, in the final scene, you might remember the daughter, okay? Well, you might remember the daughter throughout the whole ride, Patty. Well, her voice actress, Debbie Derryberry, is set to make a return on this next version, and she will play the grandmother. I think it's a good... And by the way, she also voices Jimmy Neutron, fun fact. But this is a good way to kind of like pay... It's a good tip of the hat to the old version in a good way, if that makes sense. Which is really good. I like when they do stuff like that. I know it's dumb, but I like when they do stuff like that. So I'm 100% for this right here. Very, very exciting stuff there. I can't wait to see what they do with this ride. You know, I guess I'll word it that way. What they do with this ride, you know. But it's good to hear, you know, we're chugging along and finding all the cast members, but I like this reference right here, in my opinion. But that's just me, you know. That's just who I am. So exciting stuff there. So, yeah. Sorry. Very distracted today. But the new iteration of Carousel of Progress should be very good. I'm excited for it, and I think it will work. That's just my opinion there. I think it's going to work, and it's going to be very well. So yeah. So it should be very, very exciting stuff there. Yeah. Let me just try to gather my brain here, get back to where we're going. Okay, so this is kind of cool. I don't usually talk souvenirs, but I think this is kind of cool. Not because like I hate souvenirs. It's just one reason is I can't go over prices that on the air, and because of that, I That's just a big reason why, you know, I don't talk about it. So I feel like if I can't talk about the price, there's no point in really talking souvenirs. And also, if you want, and it's not the main thing I want to focus on with this show. If that makes sense. It's not the main thing I want to focus on with this show. You know what I'm saying? Is prices. So yeah. But yeah. Or like not prices, merchandise. But this one's kind of cool. They now have souvenir plates, souvenir Mickey Mouse plates, and they're coming to 9 quick service restaurants across the parks. And now these will be an add-on, but it is important to note that they are themed to each park. So there's a Magic Kingdom one, a Hollywood Studios one, an Epcot one, and a Animal Kingdom one. And they're definitely kind of like kids plates, kind of like kids plates, but they're really cool. They're Mickey shaped, and then, of course, if you know the Mickey shape, they do the three circles. So in the big circle, they have like pretty much the park icon, but like a cutesy face on it. So like for Magic Kingdom, you have the castle, and then for Hollywood Studios, you have the Hollywood Hotel Tower. Then Epcot, of course, you have the ball. Animal Kingdom, the Tree of Life. So, which is very cool there. Speaking of, you know, this kind of relates to, you know, one thing I hate when I talk about prices. I can't talk about prices is, you gotta talk about price increases. I'm going to be very vague. I can't go over exact price increases, but we had our annual increase in price for annual passes this week. Now announced. I don't know if they officially got on to, you know, are officially a thing, but they are. We have announcements of price increases. These are a thing that happen. There's just no other way to word it. It's a thing that happens. I mean, I'm not gonna say it's good. It's not like a big amount, so that's the thing. So that's why I'm not like, oh, this is absolutely horrible. And also, it is important to note there's price increases like in just everywhere, except for one place, which we'll get into that in a minute. I'm very surprised. The exact opposite happened in one place. But I digress. So there's price increases even in, like, table services and stuff. I haven't heard anything as far as the quick services, but I know table services, there has been a good number of price increases there. And, yeah. But this is where one thing gets very interesting. We have a price decrease on margaritas. Yes, that's when I said margaritas. Yes. Before we get into the Disney Believe, I'll mention this. We have price hike, like I said, we have price hikes for like a lot of just restaurants and such. But at 15 resort bars, they cut the prices of margaritas. Okay, that's yeah, sure. I'm down with a margarita price cut. Totally down for that. That is very, very surprised, in my opinion. I'm very, very surprised by that. But, yeah. Yeah, I'm not surprised by the price increases. Surprised by the margaritas decrease. Yeah. All right. Let's talk Disney Believe, okay? Oh, also, you can make reservations for Disney's Lake Shore Lodge right now. It's set to open on July 1st, 2027. So, exciting stuff there. And yeah. Sorry, I just got to send a quick message. All right. Let's get into the Disney Believe ship. So, okay. I'm kind of the sentiment of what I've seen a lot of people have been saying. There is one. So, okay. So, shout out to Jarendale. I've been following his coverage on the, I don't know which ship it is. He's on right now, but he's on a Disney Cruise Line ship. And essentially what they're doing is they're doing a whole thing where they're announcing where it's eventually like they're trying to hype up the announce. Essentially what they're doing is they're doing a scavenger hunt, and the scavenger hunt is supposed to be hype for the announcement, okay? And the scavenger hunt seemed fine, don't get me wrong. But it felt like, and this is not his fault, this is squarely on Disney. It felt like all hype and just a little bit of underdeliver. Now, here's the thing. The Disney Believe ship, does it look cool? For the most part, it does. But it's a lot of stuff we've seen before, so there's nothing that really feels super special. I think the only thing that really felt very new and different was the Encanto musical there. In my opinion, the Encanto musical. Okay? I'm very intrigued by that. But the other stuff is stuff we've seen before. Like, they have, like, a Frozen restaurant, a Haunted Mansion bar. Again, the Haunted Mansion bar is a good thing. Okay? I think that it is a good thing. Okay? But there is nothing that really felt like anything a whole lot new. And that's where

there's going to be a piano lounge called C Notes. That seems very cool. It's very Little Mermaid inspired. Okay, so I will say this. With the closing of, with the opening of Hurley Burley, that means we lost Jelly Rolls. I wish Disney would understand what they could do with the piano bar. I think a piano bar would do amazing at Disney Springs. And the reason I say that is, when it comes to Disney movies, it's about the songs. I think, honestly, a place where you can go have a drink and then go sing some of the Disney songs, I think is actually a great idea. And in my opinion, I'm surprised we don't really have that. Look, and I'll say this, you know, the bar doesn't have to necessarily play 100% Disney songs. No. They can mix it up. Because, like, going back to when Carol Stein was working at the UK pub, she would do, like, British songs and then Disney songs. And I think that's the right, I think that's, that work for that was. Because the Rose and Crown, that's in UK, so they want to keep it, you know, music within the country. Yada, yada, yada. But it was perfect. It was a good balance. You know? But I honestly think that Disney, I think if there's one thing I would add to Disney Springs, I know Disney doesn't want to get in, like, the bar games themselves, especially considering what I know about as far as when it comes to the closing of Disney Springs. When it comes to what I've heard about the closing, not Disney Springs, Pleasure Island, and just some other things I've seen, I understand from the standpoint of they don't want to build a place where locals would take up all the good seats and just not buy anything. I understand that. From a business standpoint, I understand why they're not doing it. But also from a business standpoint, like, how can you not figure out how to make money off of this? And, like, here's the thing. Here's what I would do, if I'm being honest. I would charge to go into this place. I would. I know it's Disney Springs and everything is supposed to be free to enter. But if you're worried about locals over, like, what I would do is say pass holders can enter for free. But if you're worried about locals taking it over, then charge. Because that's I think it would do really well. Because I think honestly people would like to just have, like, even it would be a great place even after the parks. You know, people just go hear, like, people play, like, Disney songs. I think that's something people would like. And I'll say this much, you know, it works. One just said Disney Springs. If they can't do it Disney Springs, I'd like to, because here's the thing. The Hurley Burley looks great. But if you look at, like the two bands they have, they don't really play Disney music. Now, I don't necessarily blame them, especially given the vibe. I will say this, though. It definitely feels a little more, we're going to do, like, postmodern jukebox type of thing. And there's nothing wrong with postmodern jukebox. But to me, it feels like a cop-out. Because given, like, the vibe of the place, like, I'll put it this way. I applaud the Scat Cat Lounge at Port Orleans, not Riverside, the other one, French Quarter, for actually playing jazz there. I understand, like, this place would probably be, like, more, I don't want to say, like, more accessible to regular guests and such. So, but, like, and I understand, like, I can understand them why they wanted to play, like, kind of do, like, a postmodern jukebox type of thing. I kind of get it. But, like, if it was, this is just me. And keep in mind, I'm going with the theme they have, I'm leaning into

to the jazz aspect of things. I'm leaning into the jazz aspect of things. But that's just me. That is just me. Okay? Because that's just how I feel, and I think that's how I, you know, what I would do. Yeah. I don't know. I know. I'm going on random rants today, on tangents. Shows everywhere today, but that's how it usually is sometimes. Sometimes it's just me rambling, unfortunately. But yeah. Okay. Back to the Disney Believe. Let's see if there's anything else I want to touch on with that ship. Oh, this is also new. The Entertainment Hub is going to be Zootopia inspired. This one. Okay. So. This is cool. But in the themed entertainment world, we already have a space like this. And this feels like someone went to Epic Universe and someone went to the bar at the Grand Helios at Top and said, you know what? I like this idea. This is the magical observatory themed pub called Stargazers. And when you look at the logo, it's definitely kind of like the bar at Grand Helios. Can't think of the name. But you look at that, and you look at the Stargazer thing, you could tell the difference between the two is one is just Disney-fied. And I'm not saying that as like a negative, but like that's really the difference between the two. So, yeah. Which I'm very shocked that this is what it is. Like they actually did this. I don't know, it's just weird. It just weirds me out there. This weirds me out. Yeah. So yeah. But it's overall, again, the ship looks good. And the first sailing is going to be taking place December 18th, 2027. It's gonna be happening on Fort Lauderdale. Okay? Should be really great stuff there. By the way, if you're planning to see Alua Cavajo, she was the voice of Moana. Benjamin Bratt and Josh Groban at the if you're going to see the voice of Moana at Candlelight Processional, she leaves, but taking her place is Benjamin Bratt and Josh Groban. There you go. That's what I meant to say. Yeah. Before we get into I'll go over this last piece of last Disney news. Before we get into the wrestling side of things, go over the concerts of the week. Let's talk about, we got some more details as far as Harryhausen's and Archie's Scarepick Pizza. Getting some of my info from Scott Gustin. He's very trustworthy, by the way, on Twitter. Harryhausen's will be a table service restaurant with an 8-tentacled sushi chef, audio animatronic. What it seems like as far as food-wise is you'll get a ramen and a monster-shaped kind of like foods. You know, like they'll have like a monster-shaped ramen. And it looks like it's going to be sushi and ramen at this Harryhausen's, which is very cool. I'm very much for that there. I very much like ramen there. Then at Archie's Scarepick Pizza, of course, we know there's going to be pizza, but there's also going to be a drink called Blort. Blort is a purple frozen drink topped with Scream Apple Foam. Should be exciting stuff there. And I'll mention this. This is something new to Animal Kingdom this year, which is Santa's Holiday Grove. It's taking place November 13th through January 6th. It's an outdoor trail experience that sits across from Theater in the Wild. It includes snow furries, Santa meet and greets, specialty foods, and drinks. I'm always glad to hear when Disney realizes that Animal Kingdom is the best park set up for specialty foods, especially like for food events. I feel like
at one point with like the booths, like there, one of them is called like Smarring Crocodile, if you know what I'm talking about, Animal Kingdom, you know those booths. I have a gut feeling with those booths in mind, I think at one point early on in development of the park, because this is very early in the Epcot Food and Wine days, I bet you they thought to themselves long term that Animal Kingdom might do like a Food and Wine type thing, and I wish it would. I know I've said this before, but my theme park hot take is that every park should have a Food and Wine style event. Now, Magic Kingdom is doing theirs, one of theirs right now. Same with Universal right now. They won't be doing one of theirs right now. Hollywood Studios has theirs with Jollywood. But the biggest thing I'm saying is a special event with specialty foods. Why doesn't Animal Kingdom have that? It needs that. But it looks like we're getting that in November. All right, let's go to the concerts of the week. Starting today with October 19th, we got Viva Latina. They're playing October 19th through the 11th. And then the Fray will be playing the 12th and the 13th. Then on the 14th and 15th, we got Starship featuring Mickey Thomas. Then Jacqueline Hayden, 16th to the 18th. So I know Viva Latina is a cover band. Is Jacqueline Hayden a cover band? Like, that's a person's name. Huh. I'm very much intrigued with that one. All right, let's go over some free agency news, all right? A name to keep out for probably possible upcoming Ring of Honor episodes, unless she ends up in TNA, is Lainey Luck. She has shown up in Ring of Honor in the past, but she recently was a WWE ID talent, and she just left. She has me questioning the ID program. Like I like Lainey Luck. I thought she was a really good talent. I don't know what they missed in seeing her, but it is what it is. I'm disappointed that she did not get to at least be on NXT at least once, it looks like. That's kind of disappointing, but she got to be in a ball, so you know, it is what it is. Speaking of other free agents, let's talk about some releases, and we'll go over to talk about injuries and stuff there. Anthony Bowens and Max Caster are kind of both free agents right now. Not too surprised on Max Caster. A tiny bit surprised on Anthony Bowens. I wish both of them were... They had their moment. They had their 15 minutes in AEW. I'll say that much. They had their 15 minutes in AEW with the Acclaim. And I think, honestly, they worked well together. And I don't know if something happened. You know, look, I don't know if something happened behind the scenes or anything like that. I don't know. But one thing I'm intrigued by is where they're gonna end up. Because I think at the core, they are a pretty good talent, and I could see them both, you know, like worst case scenario, I could see them in TNA. Like I'm not even lying, either TNA or WWE, like in NXT. Because like, yeah, they could use a little bit of polishing around, you know, a little polishing. But for the most part, they are pretty good. Okay, so we have the whole ops thing with Anthony Bowens. I wish that would have worked out in the end, but we shall see. You know, it is what it is. You know, there. All right, so let's talk about injuries. Jay White has sustained another injury. And he will be out for 1 to 2 months.
okay, which is unfortunate there. Very sad for that. This one's cool. I'll mention this. If you're planning on going to, and this is actually both theme park related and wrestling related. Yes, both theme park and wrestling related, okay? A company who did a couple t-shirts with AEW called The Shirt Farm is set to do a pop-up outside of WrestleDream on the 16th and 17th, okay? And also on that Friday, next Friday, starting at 11 a.m., Tommaso Ciampa will be doing a meet and greet, okay? So it should be exciting stuff there. But this is happening, this is going to be happening on UCF, by the way, there. I don't know where exactly, but assume probably near Edition Financial Arena, because it sounded like just outside of, outside of Additional Financial Arena. Okay, so if you're staring at the arena, like the entrance to the right, like off to the side on the right, right there. But on Friday, October 16th, 10 a.m. to 9 p.m., 9 a.m. to 5 p.m. on October 17th, and there'll be AEW store exclusives. Store exclusives and meet and greets. But what's cool is there'll be AEW shirts. Not only that, there'll also be theme park shirts. They have a really they have this like really cool Space Mountain shirt that like it's super tempting. But I'm like, should I get it? Should I get it? Like that looks really cool. I might think about getting. I don't know. But it is the Shirt Farm, by the way. The Shirt Farm. I'll say this much. This is not the big guest. We're going to have two guests on next week's show. It seems we might have someone from the Shirt Farm to come on next week's show to talk about their shirts, which I'm very excited for that as well. Okay? Very, very excited there. Just finished. We'll go into Grand Slam France. It's a great show. Enjoyed it a lot. Let's get into some of the matches. I mean, it was a good show. I won't get into the matches, but really good matches there. Samoa Joe beat Jack Perry to qualify for the Clockwork Carnage qualifier match there. Selling stuff there. We also got the announcement of the Young Bucks taking on Kyle Fletcher and Kevin Knight at WrestleDream, which is signing stuff there. Can't wait for the show, okay? It's going to be a great, great show there, okay? I am 100% for that. Super, super excited for the show, okay? And if I don't know if I mentioned last week, we have the two of the three falls for the Trios Championship. It's going to be Brodito and Hangman Adam Page against New Level and Swerve. I drew a blank there for the Trios title. So it should be very interesting stuff there. Yeah. I am very much for that. There's not really too much I wanted to talk about as far as Grand Slam France. Just really wanted to kind of do some quick mentions of it. The show was really good. Was happy to see Queen Ananata taking on Mercedes Moné. That was a good match there. I was also happy Bandito versus Kofi was a good match there. You know, and especially during the match, you know, Swerve and Hangman were just going at it during the match off on the ringside there. I mean, they just hate each other. They're just eternal hating each other there. Okay? There's just no other way to describe it. So, yeah. But really great stuff there. And also Will Ospreay and Okada, they had a good match there as well. So, exciting stuff there. Yeah. I think I'm going to... Oh, yeah. So, one thing I will also admit, and this is kind of what I want to talk about the show, it seems like one thing they're doing with the Death Riders right now, and I think this is something they should keep doing going forward,
is when the Death Riders come out, you'll always see like a chair with them with a towel on it. I think that is a good way to acknowledge and honor Pac. And I like that they're doing that. I absolutely do like that they're doing that. And I think that's a great way to honor Pac right there, in my opinion. Okay? I think that is a great way to honor Pac. And I think, realistically, there's no better way to do it. So I think we're going to see that at shows going forward. So I don't have too much to say because I wanted to end this show a couple minutes early because I just got to, there's something I got to fix here in the studio, and I want to make sure that the next show has his time. I don't want to take away from their time as well. Okay? So I think that's where I'm going to end the show. Next week, I'll talk about this upcoming month. We got a lot going on. Vans Warped Tour. The 1 year anniversary of Taffer's Tavern. Yeah, that's happening soon. IAP is coming up. Very excited for that. And of course, we also got the start of the Christmas season. But not only that, Wrestle Dream. Wrestle Dream next week. Cannot wait. And at 2 p.m. today, I am recording an interview that if you would have asked me if this was possible, this was going to happen. Like, any time I started talking wrestling, I would have told you no. No, this is not going to happen. But it is happening. And you're going to have to find out. And to find out who it is, you're going to have to listen to next week's show. That's going into the show. You can follow me at Cat and Brax on Twitter. And on TikTok, you can follow the show at Orlando Podcast on Twitter. 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

That's right. This is WPRK, the best in basement radio. You are listening to That Lyric Made My Day, the show where we figuratively spin a stack of records and talk about some of the words that populate them. I'm your host, Jim Myers, and I thank you for tuning in. Let's kick it off with our old pal Mike D observing, "We all come from trauma. We fill our world with drama. Need to pause like a comma." From his new album, Thank You, Mike D with Make It Stop.

0: no better articulation of that often elusive emotion of being at ease and truly comfortable with oneself. From her album, Must Be the Moon, that was Amy Steinberg with Exactly. And may we all find ourselves exactly where we need to be. Meanwhile, Lemmy has some notes for his new tailor. He really likes the jacket, but the sleeves are much too long. From the album, Another Perfect Day, here's Motorhead with Back at the Funny Farm.
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dark salvation like a flagellated saint. His voice won't leave me now, although it's faint. From St. Petersburg, that's Rebecca Pulley with Totem from her album Tralala. Up next, Bobby Womack is here to deliver our people skills evaluation with the title track from his album, Communication.

But I worry, and I give money, and I feel useless behind this computer. Yes, indeed. From the album Regarding This Is Why, that was Paramore featuring the Linda Lindas with The News. It was either Take Over the World or Learn French. From their album New Times, here's Violent Femmes with Machine.

I did it because I was looking for a project. And it was either take over the world or learn French. So I took over the world.

Thank you.

Ha ha ha ha ha!

The time has come, the walrus said, to speak of other things, like a fallen star who works in a bar where yesterday is king. Quite the Beatles-centric piece there from Harry Nilsson off his Aerial Ballet album. That was Mr. Richland's favorite song. Now, let's sink into that feeling so aptly painted with the line, I'm already fighting me, so what's another one? From the album Rome, here's Danger Mouse with Daniela Lupi featuring Jack White with Two Against One.

I told them I don't even know anybody in Toronto. That was The Waitresses with No Guilt from their album Wasn't Tomorrow Wonderful? Stepping up, funky like your grandpa's drawers. Here's A Tribe Called Quest with Steve Biko, Stir It Up, from the album Midnight Marauders.

A couple of years back, I come across a great and wasted friend of mine in the hallway of a recording studio. And while he was reciting some poetry to me that he'd written, I saw that he was about a step away from dying, and I couldn't help but wonder why. And the lines of this song occurred to me. I'm happy to say he's no longer wasted, and he's got him a good woman. And I'd like to dedicate this to John and June, who helped show me how to beat the devil. It was wintertime in Nashville, down on Music City Road. And I was looking for a place to get myself out of the cold, to warm the frozen feeling that was eating at my soul, keep the chilly wind off my guitar. My thirsty wanted whiskey, my hungry needed beans. But it'd been a month of payday since I'd heard that eagle scream. So with a stomach full of empty and a pocket full of dreams, I left my pride and stepped inside a bar. Actually, I guess you'd call it a tavern. Cigarette smoke to the ceiling and sawdust on the floor. Friendly shadows. I saw that there was just one old man sitting at the bar. And in the mirror I could see him checking me and my guitar. And he turned and said, "Come up here, boy, and show us what you are." I said, "I'm dry." And he bought me a beer. He nodded at my guitar and said, "It's a tough life, ain't it?" I just looked at him. He said, "You ain't making any money, are you?" I said, "You've been reading my mail." He just smiled and said, "Let me see that guitar. I got something you ought to hear." Then he laid it on me.

Truth remains that no one wants to know. Well, the old man was a stranger, but I'd heard his song before. Back when failure had me locked out on the wrong side of the door. When no one stood behind me but my shadow on the floor. And lonesome was more than a state of mind. You see, the devil haunts a hungry man. If you don't want to join him, you gotta beat him. I ain't saying I beat the devil, but I drank his beer for nothing. Then I stole his song.

And if I never have a nickel, I won't ever die ashamed because I don't believe that no one wants to know. Kris Kristofferson so artfully crystallizing the artist's reason for existing from his album Kristofferson that was To Beat the Devil. And before that, one of the great examples of Geezer Butler as Ozzy Osbourne's speechwriter from their self-titled debut album Black Sabbath, that was Wicked World. So, taking us to the top of the hour, I'm afraid I can't do that, Annette. From their album Eat Your Paisley, let's let the Dead Milkmen take us to noon with Beach Party Vietnam.

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WPRK, the best in basement radio. Welcome back to That Lyric Made My Day. I'm your host, Jim Myers, and I thank you for tuning in. Well, it's now been many years come and gone since we heard the news, but it's still as chilling as ever with the title track from her album. Here's Bobby Gentry with Ode to Billy Joe.

Yeehaw Junction with La Coochie. Go to Kissimmee, gonna get me a smoochie. From right here in the 407, here's 24-Hour Karate People with pop music.

When in doubt, there I shall lay. From their album, O Imperfecta, that was Wheelchair Sports Camp with Summer in the City. Boy Genius, observe. Leonard Cohen once said, there's a crack in everything. That's how the light gets in. And I'm not an old man having an existential crisis at a Buddhist monastery writing horny poetry, but I agree. From their album, The Record, here's Boy Genius with Leonard Cohen.

Turn up the collar on my traveling coat. Sell that miserable pleasure boat. Johnny Cash with Merle Haggard, savoring the thought of letting go and hitting the road. From American 3, Solitary Man, that was I'm Leaving Now. Milk Carton Superstars are reporting that they have spotted rock and roll standing out in the yard. Here's their brand new single, Long Short Drive. And for the record, Section 837, Article 5B of the College Radio DJ bylaws states that I am not required to mention that I am in this band, so I'm not going to.

That one goes out to Guy. Love you, brother. From the album The Who by Numbers. The Who with Blue, Red, and Gray. Nick Lowe asked the question. Elvis Costello asked it again. Now Candy Staton still wants to know, from her album Unstoppable, what's so funny about peace, love, and understanding?

Don't know if you've noticed, but your name is on a lot of quotes in this book. Us crazy humans wrote it. You should take a look. XTC's Testament of Doubt, Dear God, from the album Skylarking. And now, in stark contrast, Elvis Costello paints a vivid image of God on a waterbed making some assessments. From the album Spike, here's God's Comic.

a collection of astonishing and desperate real-life scenes, and a raw and powerful distillation of how we carry these losses with us. From the album Catholic Boy, that was the Jim Carroll Band with People Who Died. You can let the telephone ring. Don't pass me that thing. I am not a receiver. Here's Chip Taylor and Kerry Rodriguez from their album The Trouble with Humans with Don't Speak in English.

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But don't say words, I understand, 'cause I've had enough of that kind of stuff for a long time.

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the line, "So much said in listening." It lies gently, almost unassumingly, there in the second verse, but it is absolutely foundational to that masterful piece. Joni Mitchell, from her album Clouds, with Songs to Aging Children Come. We've got two more songs to close out this week's show. Thank you so much for listening. I hope one or more of these lyrics has made your day. Stick around. We've got Radio Space Odyssey coming up after this show. For the last two, first up, we're going to get a flat tire down memory lane as Grandma's Boyfriend covers Daniel Johnston's I Live My Broken Dreams from their album Perm. And then lastly, Otis Redding has Something for the Love Crowd off of iconic performances from the Monterey International Pop Festival. It's I've Been Loving You Too Long to Stop Now. And let us all say yeah to loving each other. I'll talk to you next week.

We'd like for you to kind of, we're going to slow it down this time and sing a soulful number. This song is a song that, you know, we all ought to sing sometime. You know? This is the love crowd, right? We all love each other, don't we? Am I right? Let me hear you say that. I've been

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12: 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It's me, it's Georgia, and it is October 9th. So I figured since we're in the spooky season, I should play a spooky playlist. So I worked really hard on this one. It's like, if I could say the vibe, it's like walking through a haunted forest. And, like, there's vampires about, and there's werewolves about, and oh no, what are you gonna do? But yeah, up first is some of The Cure. This is A Forest.

All right, you just heard Under the Milky Way by The Church. Before that was Shadow Play by Joy Division and A Forest by The Cure. Up next is some Echo and the Bunnymen. This is The Cutter.

You just heard Mr. Crowley by Ozzy Osbourne, Sister Europe by the Psychedelic Furs, and The Cutter by Echo and the Bunnymen. Up next is some Bauhaus. This is Dark Entries.

He solicits her gone to town from both. The raven keeps them low, so never go.

All right, you just heard Requiem by Killing Joke, Marianne by Sisters of Mercy, Dark Entries by Bauhaus. Up next is The Damned with Streets of Dreams.

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1: Yeah, it was out of sight. 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

right, you just heard Wolf Like Me by Local H, Mother by Danzig, Holiday on the Moon by Love and Rockets, and The Bog Body by Viagra Boys. I have a ton of more music for you. But if you're getting, like, the vibe that I mean that I was talking about at the beginning of my show, like, imagine, like, we're going through a forest, and there's, like, vampires, and there's werewolves, and it's pretty scary, but it's also really fun. Up next is Corpse Pose by Unwound.

0: All right. Thank you for listening. This is the end of what I have for you this week. I won't be in next week because I have school stuff. But yeah, you heard Bark at the Moon by Ozzy Osbourne, Nightclubbing by Iggy Pop, Young Lady You're Scaring Me by Ron Gallo, Bela Lugosi's Dead by Bauhaus, Down in the Park by Gary Numan, Hollow Eyes by Red Lori, Yellow Lori, and Lullaby by The Cure. And beyond that also, Corpse Pose by Unwound, Wolf Like Me by Local H. But yeah, it's been great. And because I have extra time now, I will be making an even better playlist for the week after this week. But I'll catch you guys later. And yeah, bye.
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Buongiorno, benvenuti Sound Bottega on WPRK 91.5 FM, broadcasting live every Friday dalle 3 fino alle 5 con il tuo selector Lupo Marino. Estoy aquí todos los viernes bringing you conscious sounds for tomorrow's ancestors. The thoughts, views, and opinions here in the Sound Bottega do not reflect those of WPRK nor of Rollins College. But as always, doy las gracias por la oportunidad a compartir con todos ustedes. As always, these shows are all dedicated to the immigrant families, the disappeared, those who have traveled far distances in search of a better life, whether they be escaping political persecution, violence, domestic violence, natural disasters, poverty. To the black, brown, queer, and indigenous creators whose music, stories, and art shape so much of the music and the conversations we have here in the Bottega as we broadcast live every Friday, todos los viernes, desde este lugar que llamamos la Florida, la tierra de la calusa, la tocavaga, la Seminole, the Timucua, just a few of the great indigenous cultures of this place. Got some surprises lined up for you today. But for now, let's get into it with some new Genea, a song called Vesuvio.

you're just tuning in, you are listening to Sound Bottega on WPRK 91.5 FM, bringing you conscious sounds for tomorrow's ancestors every Friday, tutte le venerdì, con il tuo selector, Lupo Marino, qua, tutti le venerdì. We are tomorrow's ancestors. The lives that we lead are the legacies that we leave behind. And what is the legacy that you will leave? So today's show is going to be a little bit of an homage to some of the Bottega roots. The personal roots of Lupo Marino, of the Bottega, of the concept of the Bottega. And the people that have helped to build it into what it is. In honor of Italian Heritage Month, it's also the end of Hispanic Heritage Month. But Lupo Marino has a personal connection to the Italian heritage, so we will kind of explore some of the sounds that have shaped the Bottega. So, un po' di italianità oggi. Some more traditional, some more contemporary, some little experimental sounds you may not necessarily associate with Italia and with la cultura italoamericana. So, we will pay homage to gli antenati, the ancestors today, of Selector Lupo Marino and the spirits of the Bottega, if you will. October is Italian Heritage Month, among a number of other... There's a lot going on in October. And so, I thought it would be fitting... This will be kind of a personal homage to my own ancestors. So we'll share some stories that might help to illuminate how the Bottega came to be, what it is, and where it's going. Allora. Siamo qui. This is Sound Bottega on WPRK 91.5 FM 91.5.

If you're just tuning in, this is Sound Bottega on WPRK 91.5 FM. I am your resident selector, Lupo Marino, bringing you conscious sounds for tomorrow's ancestors every Friday. That was some Rino Gaetano, the song called Sfiorivano le Viole. Before that, the incomparable Ornella Vanoni with Che Cosa C'è. Doing something a little different today. Today is about honoring some of the cultural ancestors of the bodega, los espíritus de la bodega. There's a certain kind of the bodega would not be what it is without what we call un po' di italianità. The Italianness, if you will. It does not define the bodega, but it does have a certain kind of there is that special little ingredient in there, if you will. As the young Lupo Marino growing up in an Italian American cultural circle, more or less, a lot of the traditions and the customs, the sounds, the cuisine, the rituals and practices, the creativity and the family structure had an oversized impact, if you will, on so much of the ideas that in many ways are shaping the bottega, that has shaped me as an individual, especially those who came from my maternal grandfather, il nonno, mio nonno, nonino, which there was a song earlier in the set today by Astor Piazzolla, who was known as, was an Argentinian musician, but also of Italian descent. Without the sort of that instrumental shaping, if you will, the molding from a young age, spent a lot of time with my maternal grandfather, who shaped so many of my ideas, my worldviews. And I felt very fortunate to have that kind of relationship. And so I like to think sometimes that his spirit and body is still present in the bottega, in my own creative work as well. He was a master artisan and creator in his own right. So I like to pay some homage to Eustachio. The bottega is growing up in many ways in his house was like being in his own personal bottega. It was his home, was also the home of my grandparents, was also it was a gathering space. It was a place of counsel. It was a place of creation. He had a lush garden. There's lots of tradition with Italians tied to growing, with having herbs and fruits and vegetables and just lush gardens. And he carried that tradition as well. It was just somebody who had that ability to sort of had an inherent green thumb, if you will, but he was also a master plaster worker and mosaic layer and visual artist, if you will, and somebody who could kind of walk into a room and create, had something
in his mind and could create it with seemingly little effort, while also leaving the human element in his work, the imperfections. He was somebody that could go into a space and he might create something, and once he built whatever it was, whether it was a cabinet, whether it was a fountain, whether it was a mosaic piece, it was all about then de-stressing and kind of antiquating it, because for him, the imperfection was what made it beautiful. And so I think about that in the way, even when it comes to music, that so many of my influences and those artists who I really look up to, have looked up to, and whose work continues to inspire me, are those who are still a little rough around the edges. Incredible musicians and artists, but who are still a little raw, if you want to call it. Maybe are refined and earthy all at once, if you will. And so there was always that organic quality to the work that he created. And so I think, for me, that is the work that inspires me. And so that's, to me, why also that kind of sense of human connection is so important in so much of the inspiration behind the Bottega. So we're going to explore these ideas a little more throughout the next hour or so. But we all have, I think the one thing I can say is, like many individuals, as we start to sort of unearth our own personal roots, wherever we might come from, and some of us have more documented records than others, and it's a process, and those who don't, it's a way of sort of reclaiming, rediscovering, and sort of redefining what those ties mean to us, what those roots mean to us. And so something that I've sort of been doing over the last course of the last several years is to sort of form my own relationship with that. What does this mean to me outside of sort of what's been passed down and what I've been told, and outside of just a particular genetic or familial connection? And how can I form my own personal relationship with this? Understanding my own personal roots gave me the appreciation for those of others. It became a point of connection. To sit down with a friend who might be from a place like Colombia, and to see that our customs and our traditions were not so far apart, to sit there and unearth the DNA of a cumbia and to somehow make a connection to a Mediterranean rhythm like the tarantella in some strange connection in my own mind anyways. To find those common kind of a common language. And so for me, it became sort of a portal into understanding, into conversation, and building relationship with others, versus a more ethnocentric or nationalistic view. For me, it became a much broader global view of it. So maybe we'll elaborate on that a little bit more. I'll share a few personal stories and we'll kind of walk through the halls of the Bottega here. Because the Bottega is not unlike the home that I grew up in or the home of my grandparents, in that all were welcome.
It was a source of grounding, of refuge, of community, of shared experience, and of celebration of loss, of grief, and ever evolving, because culture is not static. And that's something I've also come to understand, is that culture evolves, and our ideas of what it was perhaps when we were younger can change as the broader culture changes as well. And I think it's important in order to carry those traditions and those things that are important to us forward, we have to be able to adapt and find ways to sort of reimagine them for the next generation. And that's kind of what the Bottega is about. It's a sort of also, there's an element of cultural reclamation in there as well. So for that, I would like to invite all of you into the Bottega, where all are welcome. In the spirit of Italian Heritage Month, in the closing out of Hispanic Heritage Month, if you will. This is Sound Bottega on WPRK 91.5 FM, 91.5. Sono Lupo Marino. We're here 3 to 5.

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Ci colleghiamo in WPRK 91.5. From 3 to 5 p.m. every Friday. Bringing you conscious sounds for tomorrow's ancestors. The thoughts, views, and opinions here in the Sound Bottega do not reflect those of WPRK nor of Rollins College. But as always, io do la grazia. Le grazie per aver l'opportunità di condividere con tutti voi. Today is all about honoring the ancestors of the bottega, los espíritus de la bottega, and le radici, the roots of the cultural, some of the cultural ancestors. It's some of the more instrumental cultural ancestors of myself, of the bottega. I thought it would be fun to do something a little different in honor of Italian Heritage Month. It's also the tail end of Hispanic Heritage Month, which I always enjoy celebrating alongside my fellow Latino, Latinx community. For me, I think so much of who I am can be attributed to lessons and traditions that were passed on to me from my maternal grandparents, especially my maternal grandfather, who I was very close with. So, October is a time, not only is it Italian Heritage Month, you know, it's also the beginning of fall. It's more or less, it's also kind of the time of year when the veil between the physical and the spiritual realms, if you will, that which is seen and unseen, becomes thinner. And I've always, you know, it's as we, in many cultures, as we get closer to the end of the month, obviously we have Halloween and Dia de los Muertos, All Saints Day. They actually have a celebration too in Italy that is similar. So I thought, I've always, you know, as far as things like ancestral veneration and just sort of honoring our own cultural heritage is something that to me has always been super strong, has shaped so much of who I am, but not in a sort of, for me, as we begin to unearth our own, if you're fortunate enough to be able to unearth your own personal history, whether it's cultural, whether it's ethnic, whether it is just whatever your family history might be, maybe the history of you, a community that you live in, you learn a lot about yourself and those around you. And for me, it has always served as a kind of a portal, as a bridge between communities, and in my case, between myself and friends or colleagues, versus a more ethnocentric or nationalistic perspective. And to see it in the broader context of sort of a parallel experience, understanding the tribulations and the challenges that my own immigrant ancestors, I'm about three generations in now, la terza generazione of Southern Italian immigrants,
but it has also shaped so much of who I am and given me the empathy and the appreciation for those of my friends and colleagues who may be immigrants, first generation children of immigrant parents. I was fortunate to hear a lot of the stories from my own nonno, mi abuelo, grandfather, of his parents and his family in early in New York City in the early part of the 1900s. And so the challenges that they faced, the discrimination that they faced as well, the challenges of something in the violent process of assimilation, helps me to understand so much of what our fellow immigrant brothers and sisters are experiencing today. So for me, I try to see it in the global context, and there are so many expressions of Italian culture. I'm using one from my own experience, but we can apply it to wherever, whatever your cultural heritage or your personal history may be. There are Italians everywhere, from Brazil to Venezuela to Argentina, Mexico, Canada, Africa, Australia. So the diaspora is wide. And they all have their own interesting story behind them and their own kind of contributions that they bring to the table. So I always enjoy seeing it try to see it in a broader context. So we'll continue on. Today's a broad range of Italian inspired sounds. There have been so many great Italian composers and artists over the years. And it's interesting today too to see the way in which the culture within the mainland Italy even continues to evolve with the proliferation of even more musica afro-italiana, which is beautiful and incredible. And I love to see the way this culture is not static. So we continue on this journey today. This is San Bottega on WPRK 91.5 FM, bringing you conscious sounds for tomorrow's ancestors. This is the great late Ennio Morricone.

Buongiorno, buon pomeriggio. You're listening to Sound Bottega on WPRK 91.5 dalle 3 fino alle 5 tutte le venerdì. E oggi celebriamo il mese delle radici italo-americane, Italian Heritage Month. The theme for today, I thought I'd do something a little different. Here, your resident selector, Lupo Marino. When I was thinking of what we could do today, I thought maybe I could do my own little personal homage to the Bottega and share with all of you what the Bottega means to me. It is multifaceted, but at its core, it has been shaped in many ways by the

cultural heritage and the traditions and the customs that have been passed down to me by my maternal grandparents, especially my maternal grandfather, Eustachio, who I spent a lot of time with growing, as I was growing up, a wee young Lupino. And then also passed along to my own parents and my family growing up. So, although it was from the Italian side with my mother's side, it, like most Italian-American households, the Italian influence, Italian tends to have, the Italian-American experience tends to have an oversized influence over the household in a good way. So, but I feel fortunate to have been able to have that relationship with mio nonno, because I would not be who I am today without him, nor the lessons that I learned. And the bottega would not be here in many ways without his influence. So I like to think that there is a virtual candle always burning in the corner with his image there. And I know that he's in here in the bottega always with me. In October is a great time. October is my favorite month, but it's also a great time to honor our ancestors, especially as we get close to the end of the month with celebrations, especially with, it's also the end of Hispanic Heritage Month. Well, we're nearing the end of Hispanic Heritage Month, but with traditions like Dia de los Muertos, Ogni Santi, and Giorno dei Morti in Italy, I think it's a time where that veil between the physical and the spiritual realm becomes thinner. And for me, I've always felt a certain connection to that. And I attribute that also to the lessons passed along through from Nonno. Not only was he an artist and a creator in his own right, but he was also very much an individual, innately spiritual, if you will. No, maybe real particular dogma, but just connected with his environment, and somebody who many others often sought out for counsel, and just had an ability to connect with people from all walks of life, all ages, intergenerational. It didn't matter if you were in your 20s, if you were a child, or if you were, going through a midlife crisis, he was the guy that people went to. And I definitely, the way in which watching him work in his own studio, which was also his house, and the many creations that he created and built, and also his own sense of ritual in watching the ways in which he built community with his other, here right here in Orlando, Florida, with other fellow Italian Americans, many of which were transplants from the Northeast at that time. This is like early 70s, I would imagine. Creating social clubs and mutual aid societies built around a shared, in that time, cultural experience. But I think being in those spaces showed me the power of which space, of the ways in which creating spaces can bring people together to share their time, to share their culture, to share their traditions. And so for me, the bottega is sort of an extension of that, of that space, that a little spirit of that, that social club too, because it's also music inherently brings people together, food inherently brings people together, and so for me, the bottega is sort of an homage to that. Growing up, I feel fortunate, also not necessarily growing up in a traditional Italian enclave that you hear of in places like the Northeast,
but to be able to grow up in a place like Orlando and in a community that essentially built the enclave around our family, our household, and the community that surrounded us was the enclave. And there were many traditions that they carried with them and sort of rituals, if you will. And that had an oversized impact on myself in the way that I sort of viewed the world, the way I connected with other individuals, no matter what their cultural heritage might be, having that understanding of my own sort of gave me the appreciation for that of others and became sort of a bridge and a vehicle for connection. Again, understanding the immigrant history of my own family also gave me the appreciation for that of others who were of my generation and going through that very similar experience today. Or maybe they were first generation children of immigrants in this country, and watching them in their own and navigate navigating a society, living sort of between two cultures. And something about that resonated with me. So that's always been, for me, music has been not just a sort of vehicle for creativity and self-expression, but it's also a way of connecting with something deeper. It's also a way of connecting with that part of myself, of sort of keeping it alive. And so certain sounds always seem to resonate. I love all kinds of music, but there's always going to be a bit of Italianita in the mix. So, because I wouldn't be who I am without that. And the Bottega would not be what it is without that little bit of Italianita. So for that, all are welcome in the Bottega. We will feed your soul greatly.

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I am your resident selector, Lupo Marino. I'll be signing off here shortly. As always, grazie per essere venuti. Happy Italian Heritage Month to those who are celebrating. And happy end of Hispanic Heritage Month to all of my Latino, Latinx friends. We will be here again next Friday, 3 to 5 p.m. on WPRK 91.5. Ci vediamo a presto.

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1: Oh, Marie.
0: In your arms, I'm longing to be.
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1: 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Come here, boy. Where, Marie? Where, Marie? Where, Marie? One is on her. She's a birthday. Farmer to me. Farmer to me. 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Oh, no, no, the bracciata. Quando zona, ci pensa per te. 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Wait, buddy, wait, buddy. Wait, buddy, wait, buddy.
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2: 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We are Queens of Noise, Queens of Noise, Queens of Noise, Queens of Noise, Queens of Noise, Queens of Noise, Queens of Noise, Queens of Noise, Queens of Noise.
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Every Friday from 5 to 7 p.m. right here, 91.5 FM, WPRK, Winter Park. What's up? My name is DJ Mo. And yes, I have yet to get a paid radio gig, but I am still here doing it. And I'm showcasing my, I guess, talent. It's currently 86 degrees, mostly cloudy. It's been raining pretty much all week because of the hurricane to the west of us. So yeah, that's how you know I'm live, because I'm saying the weather. 407-646-2915 is a request line. You can also send me a text or voicemail to me only, no other WPRK DJ. 407-501-6345 and Facebook and Instagram at DJ Mo Radio. I'm going to get right into the mix. Got the silly song coming up in about 14 minutes.

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2: And the silly song on DJ Mo Radio is... Since it is the official show of the 21st year of DJ Mo Radio, I'm going to showcase myself. Yeah, I have some parody songs on YouTube at Official DJ Mo, and this is one of them. It's Mrs. Wing Girl, a cover of Mr. Sandman by DJ Mo and the Moettes from 2022. That's a silly song on DJ Mo Radio, and I gave up on dating too.

Cali, Cali. I'm going back to Cali. I don't think so. I'm going back to Cali, Cali, Cali. I'm going back to Cali. I don't think so.

I'm going back to Cali, rising, surprising, advising, realizing she's sizing me up. 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

0: My name's Thomas. 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I love the show, by the way. It's always good.
1: All right. Well, thank you so much for listening, and thanks for calling.
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1: Insert MC Shiny Shake It from 1988, and before that was DJ Laz, Mami El Negro, one of the most requested songs when I'm in the studio for over 21 years from 1991, and Kokomo by the Beach Boys from 1988. What is next? Gonna take you to 1996 right here. Gonna slow it down a bit with some Gangsta Strut. Yeah, you probably haven't heard this on the radio, but I've seen it on UMTV Raps back in the day in 1996. By Mats187. That's what's next on DJ Mo Radio. I know there's Winter Park gangsters out there. This is for you.

0: golden age of hip-hop right there. I think this is Jay-Z's very first appearance on a rap song. Original flavor, Can I Get Open, from 1993. 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Coming up in the next hour, I got music by Pebbles, Tone Loke, and a whole lot Mo coming up in about 1 minute.
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the generation after me knows Sir Mix-a-Lot by Baby Got Back, but my generation knows Sir Mix-a-Lot by Buttermilk Biscuits and Posse on Broadway. What's up? My name is DJ Mo. It is currently 84 degrees, mostly cloudy, here at 91.5 FM WPRK Winter Park, beautiful campus of Rollins College. And you got DJ Mo Radio on lock. 407-646-2915 is the request line. Facebook and Instagram at DJ Mo. And got the silly song coming up in about 13 minutes from now. Meanwhile, DJ Mo in the mix.

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2: 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Since this is the official 21 plus year show anniversary of DJ Mo Radio, I'm going to showcase myself. And I created this song back in 2021 when I was planning a road trip to Austin. And it's My GPS Girlfriend featuring Karen Jacobson, the GPS lady voice. 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
3: When I want company in the car, I take my phone out of my pocket. I press the home button, swipe the screen, and type my password in to unlock it. I open Google Maps, type my destination, and then I tap start. Put my car in gear, ready to drive, get on the road, and depart. How are you, my GPS girlfriend?
4: I'm doing well. How are you?
3: Not too bad, but I am very lonely, and you are the only one I can talk to. So would you like to accompany me on this here road trip?
4: Yes.
3: That's awesome. So would you please show me which route is the best? We are going to stop at New Orleans before we get to Austin.
4: Okay.
3: This road trip is going to take us a good couple of days. With stops at record stores, gas stations, and restaurants in between.
4: Good.
3: And please let me know of any bad traffic and speed traps if you could. Please don't freak out when I'm here off course when I want to stop for a sight. This is my first time in this area.
4: At the next intersection, turn right.
3: If you were a real human being, would you be pretty and cute?
4: I might be, yes.
3: You're probably a very cute blonde lady, if I could take a guess. Well, at least you're willing to ride with me and get lost with me. And with my luck, you're probably already taken.
4: Possibly.
3: But since you're in my car, you are my GPS girlfriend.
4: Yes, I am.
3: You are my GPS girlfriend.
4: Yes, I am.
3: You are my GPS girlfriend.
4: Yes, I am.
3: You are my GPS girlfriend.
4: Yes, I am.
3: I look in front of me and see a highway patrol car up ahead. GPS girlfriend, you didn't warn me of any speed trap like you promised you said. And why did you suggest this alternate route that goes in the middle of nowhere? Do you know that taking this county road is taking me longer to get there?
4: I apologize for yelling at me.
3: I'm sorry, I will stop debating. But could you please get me out of this podunk town?
4: Recalculating. You're completely lost. Recalculating route.
3: What would I do without you, my GPS girlfriend? Why did this week-long road trip with you already have to end? I would love to meet you and hopefully kiss your lips and have you say...
4: Last weekend, you and I took the most fantastic trip.
3: GPS girlfriend, if you were real, would you go out on a date with me?
5: I'm sorry. I don't know what that means.
4: I'm sorry, I'm not authorized to answer that question.
5: Notice, you are off route.
4: Their relationship with their GPS
3: is what I'm asking about. I love to improvise and
4: be willing to change direction.
3: Will you marry me and go on a honeymoon?
4: Clarify your destination.
3: Do you have opinions like favorite songs or can show how you feel? Or are you just around when I
4: embrace the steering wheel?
3: What's your name if you come inside my house?
4: It's Alexa.
3: If GPS girlfriend will be staying in the car, then I will always text you. Since you will not agree to go with me on a date, is there any way that we can make our relationship
4: accelerate?
3: Will you say that you love me and all that lovey-dovey stuff? I guess that I will also take this nice quote.
4: You are enough.
3: Oh, yeah. You are my GPS girlfriend.
4: Yes, I am.
3: You are my GPS girlfriend. You are my GPS girlfriend.
4: Yes, I am.
3: You are my GPS girlfriend.
4: Yes, I am.
5: You have reached your destination.
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1: Hi. 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
0: Your show is fantastic.
1: Oh, well, thank you so much. Who's this?
0: My name is Rebecca, and I listen sporadically here and there around at WPRK, but I never caught your show, and I think it's great, and it's just a great mix.
1: Oh, well, thank you so much.
0: I don't know if you have any erasure in there, but...
1: Ooh, I might throw some in there for you, okay?
0: That might be cool if you like it.
1: Okay, will do.
0: Hey, thanks, man.
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0: DJ Mo.
1: Oliver, Oliver, darling, call Mr. Haney. 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
1: ADE? 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
1: Insert MC88 Bass Mechanic from 1986, and before that was Sleaze Boys Dance Till You Drop from 1989. And what is next? Gonna leave you with a few songs here. We're starting with Monique, Stay in Love. And that about does it for me, DJ Mo. To interact with me outside of the radio station, you can do so on my Facebook and Instagram at DJ Mo Radio. And by the way, Jim Cantore is at Miramar Beach in the Florida panhandle for the hurricane to the west of us. So, yeah, heads up for those of you in that area. All right, I'll see you next Friday, 5 p.m. Hopefully no hurricanes. Until next Friday, 5 o'clock, peace out and carrots too. Thank you so much for listening to DJ Mo Radio, 21 plus years. 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
1: What? Very, very quiet. 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

0: T-shirt. 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

0: Party people in a place to be, you know where you are, you know where you live, you know where you reside. 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This is Anything and Everything Above Ground and Underground. I'm your humbly arrogant host, Captain Chris. What up, what up, what up? Alongside with me, my friend, your friend, the road dog, Rose McGiggles.
1: What's going down?
0: Man, and we coming at you with the dopeness. We got all sorts of cool stuff, including brand new music from Alexis Orvieto, Milk Carpet and Superstars, and Myotis XD, as well as jams from Baby Buddha, Confessed Lover, Dizzle Funk, Donzi, Fast Preacher, Jimmy the Florist, Kitty Kitty Meow Meow, Kyle and the 8 Minute Miles, Period Bomb, Shy Blossom, Trash World, and Walled City. And of course, we've got the Rose McGiggles Power Hour.
2: What?
0: Coming at you. But we got to get in outer space and bring all that to your face. We got those keys, y'all. Let's ship out.

Party people in the place to be, as promised, we've got new dopeness upon you. I'm talking about new dopeness from Milk Carton Superstars. As Jim Meyer said it himself on his post today, the newest is new! They got a new song and a new video out right now from the upcoming album, Suspended Disbelief. This is Milk Carton Superstars with Long Short Drive.

0: party people in a place to be. I hope you've been enjoying the show in as much as we've been enjoying giving you the tunes. You just heard from ZZ Top with Manic Mechanic. Before that, Donzi with Kaleidoscopic, Misfits with Cough Cool, Dizzle Funk featuring Chuck Baguette and Chris LeBrain, I don't know who that is, with Going Down. Before that, we had the brand new new from Milk Carton Superstars with Long Short Drive. Before that, Grace Bowers with 19, Rocket Ramrods with Bright Lit Blue Skies, Prince with Dirty Mind for that 45th anniversary strut. You know what I'm talking about if you know your history with music. And of course, we kicked it all off with Genesis and In the Beginning. Party people in the place to be, it is now time for the cinematic portion of the show. And as per usual, this is a movie for your ears! So let's get those imaginations flowing. We'll get the tunes going. All sorts of cool stuff coming up in this block, including brand new music from Alexis Orvieto and Myotis XD, my man Myotis XD, including some Shy Blossom. We got some Confessed Lover, Baby Buddha. It's all coming up for you, but first we're going to get it started with my main man, Jimmy the Florist. You know him as the host of WPRK Flower Hour, as well as the front man for Walking Blue. This is a track called Swimming, right here. On Anything and Everything, Above Ground and Underground. You ready to go swimming, the giggles? You got your bathing suit.
1: His name's Florist, and he wants to go swimming.
0: My man, Jimmy. Let's get into it.

party people in a place to be. I would like to say that the scene involved were shocked when we saw a post saying Killing in the Kitchen 2018 to 2026. 8 years of dopeness all at the end? What's going on here? And then we find out it's a rebranding. Party people in a place to be with the track Who the Hell is Alexis? This is Alexis Orvieto.

Party people in the place to be, we here at Anything and Everything Above Ground Underground would like to give a huge congratulations to Shy Blossom for winning a contest that allows them to play on the same stage as Truly with Yiro Yamamoto, founding member of Soundgarden, and Last Goodbye. In honor of that, this is their latest track. It's called Eternity.